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7: Outside, gloomy skies, a persistent drizzle, and a chilly wind blowing from the west, north, east, and south. But inside, temperatures of toasty warm with a high chance of plush rugs, soft lighting and snuggly throws. 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
15: Top stories this hour. Reform UK has received the biggest single donation to a UK political party twice. £72 million has come from two British crypto billionaires. Ben Dello and Christopher Harborne say they want the party to be able to fight the next general election on a level playing field. Ollie Buston from the campaign group Clean Up Westminster wants a cap on donations.
16: It's the only real solution. It's the only way you stop these mega donors making these donations that are corrupting our politics and making it more responsive to their needs than to the needs of ordinary people.
15: Labour says Nigel Farage and Reform can't buy their way out of sleaze and scandal. The Shadow Northern Ireland Secretary has hit back at Donald Trump's support for a united Ireland. Alex Burghardt says Northern Ireland is an integral part of the United Kingdom. The boss of Anthropic says the artificial intelligence industry needs to slow down over growing fears it will be misused. Dario Amodei warns that within 6 to 12 months, AI could be capable of leading a swarm that takes over the entire internet. In sport, Premier League champions Arsenal survived a scare to maintain the 100% start to their title defence with a 2-0 win at Sunderland. Chelsea battled back to draw 2-1 at home to Hull City and remain a point behind their newly promoted opponents. The West Londoners boss, Xabi Alonso, says they're repeating previous mistakes.
17: When we got the lead, you still need to be competing and not to give the chance for so easily for them to come back, especially in the first goal. We can do much better. It was too soft to give them this hope, because till then we were controlling, we were creating chances.
15: Elsewhere, Liverpool were held 0-0 by Fulham before Tottenham and Everton also finished goalless. In the Scottish League Cup quarter-finals, Aberdeen needed penalties to get past Kilmarnock 3-1. From Sky News, I'm Ruth McKee.

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3: And now, the weather.
4: Outside, gloomy skies, a persistent drizzle, and a chilly wind blowing from the west, north, east, and south.
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8: Top stories this hour. Andy Burnham faces renewed calls to cap political donations after Reform UK received £72 million from cryptocurrency billionaires in 2 days. The money has given the party a boost after a summer dominated by scrutiny of its finances. Deputy Leader Richard Tice thinks it's an endorsement of Reform's strategy.
9: Whether it's to increase the income tax threshold, whether it's to reduce energy bills, scrap net zero, whether it's to get rid of dark SME regulations, these are the proposals that will get this country back on track. And when you've got highly successful entrepreneurs backing that, that's a massive sign of confidence to everybody across the population.
8: A spokesman for the Prime Minister says his position on Irish unity is unchanged after Donald Trump's intervention. The US President told an audience in Dublin he'd love to see a united Ireland, but Andy Burnham's said a referendum on the issue is off the table. The boss of Anthropic says the artificial intelligence industry needs to slow down. Dario Amodi warns that within 6 to 12 months, AI could be capable of leading a swarm that takes over the internet. In sport, Elena Rybakina has the first US Open title of her tennis career after victory over Aryna Sabalenka. The second seed got past the two-time defending champion in 3 sets at Flushing Meadows.
10: I honestly was coming here for last 10 years and it was never successful, nothing close to that. And I mean, it's just incredible and I'm falling in love in New York more and more. And it's an amazing memories for me. Thank you, guys.
8: Arsenal are Premier League leaders again following a 2-0 win at Sunderland. Tottenham still haven't scored this season in the top flight, but did get a point after finishing goalless with Everton. And in the Scottish League Cup, Hibs ease past Ross County 3-0. From Sky News, I'm Ruth McKee.
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7: The top stories this hour. Labour Party Chair Bridget Phillipson says Nigel Farage and Reform UK can't buy their way out of the sleaze and scandal they're drowning in. There are calls for a cap on political donations after the party received £72 million from two crypto billionaires. Lib Dem spokesperson Lisa Smart has called the numbers eye-watering and wants immediate action.
8: We think this is an emergency for our democracy to put a cap on donations. We think it needs emergency legislation and we're calling on the government to do it when Parliament's sitting on Monday and Tuesday next week.
7: A search and rescue operation is underway in the Java Sea after a passenger ship carrying at least 240 people lost communications. The vessel was travelling from East Java to South Kalimantan on Borneo Island when the alarm was raised after it hit bad weather. Donald Trump has triggered a diplomatic row, saying he would love to see a united Ireland. The US president claims reunification is inevitable. Andy Burnham says the issue is off the table. The Anthropic boss has warned AI could take over the entire internet within a year if action isn't taken. Dario Amodei has outlined a plan on his website of how the risks can be alleviated. In sport, Premier League champions Arsenal survived a scare to maintain the 100% start to their title defence with a 2-0 win at Sunderland. Chelsea battled back to draw 2-2 at home to Hull City. The West Londoners boss, Xabi Alonso, says they're repeating previous mistakes.
9: When we get the lead, you still need to be competing and not to give the chance for so easily for them to come back, especially in the first goal. We can do much better. It was too soft to give them this hope, because till then we were controlling, we were creating chances.
7: Liverpool were held 0-0 by Fulham. Tottenham and Everton also finished goalless. In the Scottish League Cup quarterfinals, Aberdeen needed penalties to get past Kilmarnock 3-1. From Sky News, I'm Ruth McKee.
10: Well, morning.

Rush and the Big Money and UFO to get us going for a Sunday morning. Hello, it's 12 minutes past five. This is Mark Jeeves. Good morning. Welcome to the Early Breakfast Show. Between now and 7 o'clock, I bring you Black Sabbath, T-Rex, Bruce Dickinson, a couple of surprises, actually, that I've dug out as well today. So I thought, feels like a bit of a surprise music day. One of them after the Scarlet Rebels.

0: There's something a bit different for you. Mums and the Papas and California Dreaming playing here on Planet Rock. What a great song. And the Scarlet Rebels before that, Don't Look Down. This is Jeeves, in just a few minutes' time, celebrating the 70s. Something we're going to be doing here on Planet Rock, and I shall tell you about that after some T-Rex and Black Sabbath.
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16: And now, the weather.
17: Outside, gloomy skies, a persistent drizzle, and a chilly wind blowing from the west, north, east and south.
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T-Rex and 20th Century Boy on Planet Rock. And we had another big one from the 70s before that as well, which is Neon Knights' Black Sabbath. Why do I play those? Well, we've got the top 100 greatest songs of the 70s kicking off tomorrow morning from 10. What we've done, we took our top 500 chart from the beginning of the year, and we've cut out all the 70s tunes to get the top 100 greatest songs of the 70s. We've got, and of course, you probably voted for some of these as well, so you've influenced this. We'll find out tomorrow from 10. We'll start at number 100, and we shall drop them in as we go through the day. Every day next week here on Planet Rock. It's going to be a good 70s listen. Our next tune, well, it was reimagined just last year.

Jotskin and Inside on Planet Rock with Bruce Dickinson before that. Do you know, of an evening on the narrow boat of rock, one of the things that Mrs. Mark and I like to do, and now Doris the puppy, is to sit and listen to some vinyl. We put our old records on and we get old records from charity shops and things and listen to them. One thing I did get, which was brand new, was a box set from Heaven and Hell. And it's got on it one of the greatest tunes that Heaven and Hell ever did. And on vinyl, big, thick vinyl, I have to say, it sounds really rather marvellous. As I do the long player show from 5 this afternoon, I thought I'd bring you a bit of this.

Heaven or Hell, Bible Black. As I say, sounds great on that box set vinyl. And also in there, you've got some live albums. I mean, it's really rather spectacular thing. You forget, when you get a CD, you know, it's got like 18 tracks on it, and that's just one CD. You want to put that on vinyl, you need a double album, which is exactly what they've done with it. Terrific stuff. It's Planet Rock. We're heading up to 6 o'clock with a bit of Jailer.

0: so high.
1: So in just a minute, there'll be the 6 o'clock news. Then there'll be some Tom Petty. In that hour as well, after six, I'm going to bring you On This Day in Rock History. We've got anniversaries for Deep Purple and Chicago. We've also got a brand new tune from one of the most celebrated of all lead singers. That's coming up.
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Short and sweet, rather magical from Jojo Gunn. That's Run, Run, Run on Planet Rock. Sunday morning, 6:10. This is Mark Jeeves. Are you good? Have you had a good night? You just got in? Excellent. Have you just got up? Have you got work today? Whatever it is, Planet Rock will be your soundtrack. Got good tunes coming up and some good shows. I'll tell you about those after a couple of these. Cheap Trick. And this one, I talked about this just before 6 o'clock, one of the most celebrated of all lead singers, from Nightwish, Floor, has her own tune out now, Bring Me Silence.

0: Cheap Trick, who had such a run of big hit songs and albums. That was Voices. It's early Sunday morning. I've got On This Day in Rock History coming up. Things that happened on the 13th of September in years gone by. But first, I'll take one of the best things that Bob Dylan ever did. And that's after some Judas Priest, who just can't help getting in trouble.
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grey line, isn't it? The Vandals took the handles. Bob Dylan, Subterranean Homesick Blues. It is the 13th of September. This is Mark. It's just gone, well, come out 6:30. And what we've got is, on this day in rock history, a couple of tunes that have anniversaries today, or people. And I'm going to start with people, because Peter Cetera, bassist, vocalist for Chicago, big star in his own right later on, but kicked off in a band that made this noise. He was born today, 1944.

0: on this day in rock history with two rather fab tunes. One from Deep Purple, Highway Star, one from Chicago, 25 or 6 to 4. Peter Cetera playing on that. His birthday today, 1944, is born, so 82 today. Happy birthday, Peter. And I played Deep Purple's Highway Star because it was on this day, 13th September 1971. They were on their way in their tour bus to their show in Portsmouth. They were playing Portsmouth, 13th September 1971. And someone challenged them to write a song. So not only did they write it, they performed it that night and then recorded it. It was Highway Star. So it was today that Deep Purple wrote Highway Star back in 71. On this day in rock history, returns next Saturday and Sunday morning.
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0: On the way after seven, Sam Hughes is here with your breakfast show and some Journey and some Molly Hatchet. I'll see you later on. I'll do the long player at 5 o'clock. We've got some excellent album tracks. You've been working hard on your homework as well, so we look forward to that. That's all from five. But keep it Planet Rock through today. See you later.
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25: The top stories this hour. The Prime Minister is facing renewed calls to cap political donations. It comes as the party received £2 of £36 million each from British cryptocurrency.

And we're off. Molly Hatchett, Flirting with Disaster. Before that, you had that anthem of optimism from Journey with Don't Stop Believing. Good morning. How are you doing? Here we are, Planet Rock, Sunday morning. And this is how it's going down in the first hour of this show. I'm going to be playing you some Airborne. Now, that should make sure you're wide awake. I've also got a Led Zeppelin classic. I've got Canned Heat after this. It's Joanne Shaw-Taylor and Hell or High Water.

0: Canned Heat and Joanne Shaw Taylor's Hell or High Water. If you love your music bluesy, don't forget Bernard here at midday with the Blues Power Sunday Brunch. This is Planet Rock. Right now, I've got a Rockstock headliner incoming.
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0: delay in Kent for the clockwise M25, up and into the M26, junctions 4 to 5, following an accident. They're also investigating an earlier collision in Lincolnshire to close the A18 between Keelby and Great Limber. We also have an accident on Merseyside, that's blocking Lord Street in Southport. Reminder of the road closures and delays today on Tyneside, it's the Great North Run. Routes are shut from Newcastle over the Tyne Bridge through Gateshead and Jarrow to South Shields. And South Lanarkshire, northbound M74 is blocked, junctions 11 to 10. I'm Simon James.
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ZZ Top with Rough Boy and our Friday night Planet Rockstock headliners, the Temperance Movement. So Rockstock tickets are on sale right now, but you need to get in there quickly because they are selling out really, really quickly. So we've got on the Wednesday Curry night, our special guest is Iron Maiden's Nico McBrain. We've also got Ricky Warwick and the Fighting Hearts headlining Thursday. Friday night headliners, the Temperance Movement, Magnum on the Saturday, and Jeff Tate playing Operation Mindcrime in full on Sunday. Also on the bill, Blaze Bailey doing a Maiden set, King King, Billy Sheehan's new band The Fell, John Karabi and Jayla all playing the Bernie Marsden stage, and Parker Barrow and Blue Nation both making their debut at this year's Rockstock. Now, you need to be there. So we're heading to Treco Bay in South Wales from the 26th to the 29th of November. Tickets on sale right now at planetrock.com/tickets. This is Planet Rock. Hold on to your hats. Here's Airborne.

0: Led Zepp at their bluesy best. Led Zeppelin, Good Times, Bad Times. You also had Airborne in there just to make sure that you were full and wide awake on this Sunday morning. Now, Wake Up or Roll Over track is on the way for you in about an hour's time. But let's just say I'm going to bring it right down. It's going to be very mellow today because that's just how I'm feeling. This is Planet Rock to take us around towards the news, which is on the way shortly. I've got a band who are going to be doing some shows next year and they're unplugging the amps.
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0: Planet Rock, nearly time for the latest news. And after the news, these are some of the delights that I have coming up for you. Wake up or rollover track. It's definitely a rollover today. It is gorgeous from the original Songbird. I also have a James Bond theme, which is from the movie The First Time That Daniel Craig Stepped Into 007's Tux. And if that wasn't enough, would you like to win yourself £555,000 on this week's Make Me a Winner? Don't go anywhere, because I'm going to give you details in about 10 minutes.
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19: The top stories this hour. The Prime Minister is facing mounting calls to cap political donations. It's after two crypto billionaires gifted Reform UK £72 million in 2 days. His Lib Dem spokesperson, Lisa Smart.
20: We think this is an emergency for our democracy. We think it needs emergency legislation, and we're calling on the government to do it when Parliament's sitting on Monday and Tuesday next week.
19: One person's died and dozens are missing after a passenger ferry lost contact with authorities in Indonesia. The vessel was carrying 240 people in the Java Sea. More than 100 have been rescued. The head of AI company Anthropic warns the technology could take over the entire internet within a year.

0: action isn't taken. Dario Amadei has outlined a plan of how the risks can be alleviated. He says governments must unite with developers to slow things down. Phoebe Southworth explains his proposal.
1: In every office that is developing AI tools, we need to have a group of independent evaluators in there looking at what's going on. There need to be common safety standards, and countries which are democratic need to be talking to countries that are not to try and get them on the same page and to make AI safer.
0: Elon Musk and Sam Altman agree with his views. A major fire has broken out for the fifth time in as many years at a historic building featured in Downton Abbey and Peaky Blinders. West Yorkshire Fire and Rescue were called to the textile mill in Keighley last night. Nearby residents were evacuated. And Celine Dion was in tears as she returned for her first full live show in almost 6 years. The singer performed to tens of thousands in Paris last night. She's battling a rare neurological disorder that impacts her ability to walk and use her vocal cords. These fans gave their reaction post-concert.
2: Felt the love and respect.
3: 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She had tears in her eyes when she first came on. The whole concert, she gave it her all. And we were all behind her.
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Kiss, Heaven's on Fire. You also had Jimi Hendrix with Purple Haze. This is Planet Rock. Humble Pie on the way after Bruce Dickinson. So this is the reimagined version of Change of Heart. There is a very powerful video that goes alongside this. You can see it on our website.

0: Humble Pie, Natural Born Boogie, Planet Rock. I love that track. How you doing on this Sunday morning? Well, if you're in need of something gentle and mellow, you're in the right place because it's nearly time for the Wake Up or Rollover track, and it's a rollover today, and it is gorgeous. I also have got the theme from a very famous film franchise, and before that, a band who are currently touring, celebrating their 40th anniversary.
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Chris Cornell, You Know My Name. That was the theme to the James Bond movie Casino Royale, which was Daniel Craig's first outing, I think, as 007. He has now hung up the famous tuxedo, and there have been loads of rumours floating around, certainly in the last week, that they have already cast the role again. I have no idea who it's going to be. I know a couple of names in the frame are Jack Loudon and Jacob Elordi, who was Heathcliff in Wuthering Heights, you know, the recent Wuthering Heights film, but I guess just watch that particular space. Ever since I've been a kid, a James Bond movie, whenever they do a new one, has always been a massively huge event. You also had Europe. They've got an album on the way at the end of September, and shows in the UK celebrating their 40th anniversary. So they got shows in Glasgow, Wolverhampton and London. You know where you need to go. Ticket shop on our website, planetrock.com. Right, it is time now for the Wake Up or Rollover track. You will know that the band being featured this weekend are the wonderful Fleetwood Mac. And this morning I thought, because it's Sunday, I'm going to play you one of the most gorgeous Fleetwood Mac songs ever, with the voice of the original Songbird, Christine McVie. This is Songbird.

0: And the Wake Up or Rollover, definitely a rollover from Fleetwood Mac with Songbird. It's so gorgeous, that song. It's been known to reduce grown men to tears. And you kind of know why, don't you? Every time I hear it, it just takes me somewhere else. It's just really, really lovely. So if you're taking a few mellow moments on this Sunday morning, that was just for you. There'll be another Wake Up or Rollover band next weekend, and you are very welcome to pick one. If you would like to do that, drop me an email, sam@planetrock.com. And don't go anywhere, because Metallica are on the way.
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25: My beans have been to Mexico. 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My beans, they flew to Portugal, then went to Tuvalu. My beans were with me in Italy, then came with me to Greece. I slurped their sauce on Spanish shores. I nibbled them in Nice. My Heinz beans have seen the world. They've travelled far and wide because they are, as we all know, too good to leave behind.
26: Okay, let me stop you there, sir. You still have to check them into the hold.
25: 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Honestly.
27: Beans means Heinz.

0: Planet Rock, how are you doing? I hope that you're loving the music this morning, and there's lots more of that to come. After nine, I've got Kezia Gill, I've got Queens of the Stone Age, I've got Monster Truck. What more could you want? It's all coming up in the next hour.
1: Train toilet door didn't work. 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
26: The top stories this hour. Pressures mounting on the Prime Minister to cap political donations after Reform UK was gifted £72 million in 2 days. The figure is more than the total received by all UK parties last year. It's come from two cryptocurrency billionaires. Ava Santina Evans from Politics Joe wants to know their motivation.
27: We're talking about an obscene amount of money. There is an argument that not, you know, money doesn't come for free. It does come, arguably, with strings attached. People aren't just simply benefactors who want to hand over a lot of cash.
26: One person has died after a passenger ferry lost contact in Indonesia following bad weather. More than 100 people have been rescued in the Java Sea. Several others remain missing. Graham Stothard is following the story.
28: We know the ship's operator got in touch with the authorities after losing communication with the ship after it ran into bad weather. We know there were 243 people on board, including 30 crew members.
26: The boss of AI company Anthropic warns the technology could take over the internet within 12 months. Dario Amodei wants companies to slow the rate at which they improve the capabilities of models. The head of Union Group, the TUC, says there will be a clear call at its

Dio Blackmore and Powell. Now that was the lineup, wasn't it? Rainbow, Long Live Rock and Roll. That album came out, I think, round about 1978. And if the 70s are your thing, make sure you're listening to Planet Rock on Monday, because starting at 10 a.m. in the morning, we're going to be counting down the top 100 greatest songs of the 70s. Now, if you remember, earlier on in the year, we did our top 500 chart, and we thought we'd separate it into decades. So next week, we're going to be starting off with the decade that made up nearly half of that countdown. So expect hard rock, expect prog rock, even expect a little bit of punk sprinkled in there. But it really was a decade shaped by Led Zeppelin, Queen, Pink Floyd and the Stones. Make sure you catch it starting on Monday at 10 o'clock.

0: The Doors, People Are Strange, and Kezia Gill, the rather fabulous Kezia Gill, and Gut Feeling, which is something you should never ignore, I've realised in my very old age. This is Planet Rock, still on the way. I've got Slade and Monster Truck coming up.
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21: In Lincolnshire, they're investigating an earlier accident. It's blocked the A18 between Kilby and Great Limber. In the Oldham area, Greater Manchester, Leeds Road at Leeds is closed because the fire service is dealing with an incident. Delays today in the northeast on Tyneside, there's road closures for the Great North Run. Also, additional problems in Gateshead, where Askew Road is blocked on the roundabout underneath Redchurch Bridge because of a burst water main. And South Lanarkshire, northbound M74, is closed for an accident involving a lorry, Peniel to Lesmahago, junctions 11 to 10. I'm Simon James.
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Slade with Every Day. This is Planet Rock. Ian Danter back tomorrow night at 7 o'clock with Monday Night Rocks. And earlier on, he was lucky enough to chat with Queens of the Stone Age. Well, in fact, he chatted with Josh Holm as well as Mikey and Dean from the band. They were talking about their upcoming 9th studio album, which is due out on October the 30th, and the latest singles too. So if you missed that interview, get Rayo downloaded. It's our app. It's how you listen to us. And you can listen back to that interview and anything else that you haven't managed to catch first time round. But here they are. This is Queens of the Stone Age with Insignificant Other.

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0: Joan Jett and the Blackhearts, I Hate Myself for Loving You, Planet Rock. It's nearly time for Danny. Danny Bowes on the way at 10. He is raring to go, followed by Vernon with the Blues Power Sunday Brunch and Murray playing your requests. So it would be so good if you could stick around for all of that, and hopefully you can stick around with me for the end of the show, because to take us up to Danny, music on the way from the Cars.
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0: And that brings things, I think, to a pretty good conclusion. Thank you for joining me. I've really enjoyed your company this morning. Let's do it all again next week. I'll be back on Saturday from 7. Now, if you would like to pick a wake up or all over band, maybe you've got a birthday coming up or an anniversary, just want to say hi to someone, or you just need some motivation to get you through that long, hard thing called work, drop me an email, sam@planetrock.com. The email is open all week and I always love to hear from you. So drop me a line about that. I'll talk to you then. Have a great week, whatever it is you're up to. Danny Bose is on the way.
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0: Okay. This is Danny Bowes on Planet Rock.
1: Hallelujah. Hallelujah indeed. It's me, Danny Bowes. I'm here on Planet Rock again, once again, for the next 2 hours. And now I'm wondering whether or not I should have said that at the beginning. Because this opening tune is AC/DC, Highway to Hell.

That was Motley Crue and Home Sweet Home. Before that, opening the show, we had Highway to Hell, the classic from AC/DC. Welcome, welcome, welcome. I'm assuming all is well in your life, having received no emails from you to the contrary. Let's move on, shall we? This is new, from Floor Jensen, or is it Jensen? I don't know. It's called Bring Me Silence, anyway.

0: Ah, yes. The unmistakable, surely unmistakable sound of Queen. And before that, Floor Jansen, or is that Jensen? I don't know. Please tell me if you know. The song was called Bring Me Silence. Anyway, I added the anyway. It's called Bring Me Silence. Coming up, I've got an email from Nicola about a surprise meeting with her rock hero. And I've got music from Aerosmith, Rush, and plenty, plenty more. I'm Danny Bowes, and this is Planet Rock.
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That was Rush and Roll the Bones. Before that, Dream On, of course, from Aerosmith. Now it's email time. Nicola wrote in, I told you. This is what she said. Hi, Danny. Whilst waiting for Musical Box to come on stage at the then Colston Hall in Bristol, now renamed The Lantern, I was aware that seats 2 rows in front of me were unfilled, which allowed me a great view of the stage. The lights went down. The suspense was hanging when I saw 2 people making their way to the empty seats. Somewhat irritated by the disturbance at the critical moment, I couldn't help but notice that the gent was wearing a very lovely jacket. So, the jacket had my attention, and I was determined to find out what make it was. And then she says in brackets, yes, I wanted one. Fast forward to the end of the concert, she says, I leapt over the seating to the stand next to this man, with every intention of asking him where he got said jacket. His eyes met mine, and I froze. It was the great Peter Gabriel, my all-time hero. I felt sick and completely dumbstruck. What then flew out of my mouth was preceded by expletives. But I asked to shake his hand. He smiled and obliged, and I never did find out about the jacket. Keep up the good work, Nicola. Oh, thank you very much, Nicola. Nice email. How amazing to meet your all-time hero like that, sitting in front of you at a gig. I'm not sure what Peter Gabriel's sartorial taste is like, but I've got a funny feeling he wouldn't be mad for leather, so I'm not sure that this tune is appropriate. But Anthony, I do appreciate your efforts, matey. This is Judas Priest, Hellbent for Leather.

0: Judas Priest there. That was Hell Bent for Leather. That was for Nicola, who wrote in to tell me that she went to see Musical Box, that's a Genesis tribute band, play at what is now known as the Bristol Lantern, was the Colston Hall back in the day. And apparently, while she was waiting, Peter Gabriel sat down in front of her, but she didn't know it was him until after the show. Initially, she noticed his jacket, and she wanted to talk to him about that, but forgot all about that when she realised it was him. Him being a complete and utter absolute hero. Have you ever met your rock hero? Have you? I know plenty of you have because you've told me all about it, but I'm sure there are many of you out there who haven't told me, so I need you to. Let me know. Were they a nice guy? Were they a nice lady? Were they a complete twit? Let me know. I need to know. You need to tell me as soon as you can. Write to me now at danny@planetrock.com. That's my email address, and I guarantee you I will read it. And I guarantee you, if it's any good, or it makes me smile, laugh, cry, blows my skirt up, my hair back, whatever, if it makes me do something at all, I will read it on the show sooner or later. Right, that's enough of that old rhubarb. Let's move on. I'm Danny Rock. Oh, I've done it again. I thought I'd got over that. I thought I'd stopped doing that. I've just done it again. I am not Danny Rock. I'm Danny Bowes. This is Planet Rock.
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Airborne, breaking out of hell. Now it's time for something from Montrose. I haven't played Montrose on this show for a long, long time. I know loads of people who consider it one of the best rock debut albums of all time, and I think this is one of the best tracks on said record. Produced by Ted Templeman, the legend, he also produced Van Halen and the Doobie Brothers. What a clever man he was. This is Montrose featuring the one and only Sammy Hagar. This is Bad Motor Scooter.

0: In the next hour, I'll have a look at the weather for you. I've got an email from Richard about a rather chaotic stag do, and I've got music from Marillion, Steppenwolf, and more. I'm Danny Bowes. Aha, got it right. I don't know why, I feel so much better. This is Planet Rock.
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9: The top stories this hour. Reform UK has denied the party's latest donors are receiving anything in return. Two cryptocurrency billionaires gifted £72 million in just 2 days, prompting calls for the Prime Minister to cap political donations. The party's already under scrutiny over its finances, but economics spokesperson Robert Jenrick insists it is all above board.
10: Now, I have never spoken to either of these individuals about cryptocurrency. They've asked nothing in return for their donations.
9: Ministers say they're working with international partners to make sure artificial intelligence remains safe and secure. The reassurance comes after the head of AI company Anthropic warned the tech could take over the internet within the year unless development is slowed down. Around 130 people are still missing after an Indonesian ferry lost contact during bad weather. More than 100 passengers have been rescued. At least one person is known to have died. Ministers are promising to provide clearer information to university applicants in England before they take out student loans. The government has not said whether it will increase the salary level at which graduates start paying back their loans. The head of Union Group, the TUC, says there will be a clear call at its annual congress to tax banks in order to introduce a social tariff on energy bills. Paul Nowak claims his proposals would save low and middle income homes around £560 a year.
11: While we've got hard pressed families who are struggling to make mortgage payments, we're handing out record bonus pots in the City of London.
9: Their meeting begins later in Brighton. Andy Burnham has already cut tax on electricity bills this winter. And Celtic manager Martin O'Neill says police have given the club a general behaviour warning ahead of today's Old Firm derby. There'll be no away supporters at Ibrox for their Scottish League Cup quarter-final clash following a row over tickets, allocations and previous fan disorder.

0: Born to be Wild, Steppenwolf. Of course it was. And before that, Kaylee from Marillion, featuring Fish on vocals, a man who, whenever we got onto our tour bus over the years, we could never get him off. Nice bloke, though. I think it's about time we had a look at the weather, don't you? Yes, we all need to know what's happening.
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0: Well, I don't know about you, but I've had a few little brief interludes. Interludes is a very good word. Brief, not so much. I've had some sunshine, I've had some rain, I've had some dark clouds, I've had some wind. Have you had any of that? Don't let me know. I don't want to know, really. I don't know why I asked the question. All I can tell you is, it keeps changing, and it's getting darker and darker and darker. I've got a strange feeling, you know. Really strange feeling. We're in for some thunder.

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0: Rolling Stones, of course it was, and Honky Tonk Woman. Before that, Thunder, the band what I is in and have sung for more than once over the years, and our version of the Wings classic, Live and Let Die. That was recorded in 2012 at our Christmas show in Manchester, and thoroughly enjoyable it was to do as well. Is there any Thunder news? No. Not really. I don't think so. I mean, I told you about the tour I'm doing, so I'm not going to go there again. There is some Thunder news, but I can't tell you about that for another couple of weeks. Otherwise, I'll be killed. I told you that before. So, not about the news, but the fact that I'll be killed if I tell you. So, we'll all have to wait. I've got to wait. You'll have to wait. You probably don't even care. Still, it doesn't matter. Coming up, I'm going to read that email I told you about from Richard about the Chaotic Stag Do, and I've got music from Def Leppard, our very own Joe Elliott, of course, Dead Daisies, and loads more. This is Planet Rock. I'm Danny Bowes.
1: 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Didn't work. Everyone seen me on the bog. Didn't work. Train toilet door. Didn't work.
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17: Travel. For the M25 in Surrey, looking slow, an accident at Godstone Junction 6. In central London, Piccadilly Underpass is closed for emergency repairs. There's also a collision causing delays leaving South Wales on the M4 Prince of Wales Bridge. There's been accidents in the West Midlands, blocking Stourbridge Road at Hasbury. Also in the Oldham part of Greater Manchester, Leeds Road at Leeds is blocked by the fire service. On at Tyneside, there's road closures for the Great North Run. Also Askew Road at Gateshead is closed underneath Redchurch Bridge because of a burst water main. I'm Simon James.
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0: There you go. That was the Dead Daisies. And before that, Photograph, the classic from Def Leppard, featuring our very own Joe Elliott, of course. Now I'm going to read you an email from Richard. Dear Danny, he says, it was September the 2nd, 1996, when my two brothers, Ronnie and Christopher, and myself, plus cousin Stephen, Ronnie's friend Mark, and my sister's boyfriend Paul, met at Lime Street Station in Liverpool, ready to celebrate my impending stag do. We were supposed to be in fancy dress, though only I, the groom-to-be, was in fancy dress in fact, as Rab C. Nesbitt, with vest and kilt and little else.
1: Okay.
0: Undeterred, we decided to go to a restaurant, and when we got there, we sat down, ordered our dinners, steaks all round, of course, then the chef ran out with a meat cleaver and chased after my brother Ronnie, who he mistook for someone else. Oh dear, that's eventful. Then the embarrassed chef told us that the week before, someone looking just like Ronnie had flitted without paying the bill. Dinner was then offered at half price by way of an apology. Okay, so I get it. Bit of drama, but a win after all. We set out on the Golden Mile, eager to enjoy a fun time, when we heard a screaming whine in the sky. A Vulcan bomber flew out of the clouds, very low across the beach, tipped its wing against the pier, and spiraled out of control. The pilot used his ejector seat and landed safely in the sea. So the beach was roped off while the fire brigade and the police sorted out the crash site. So this is eventful, isn't it? Then he says, we decided to find a pub. There were lots, of course. We went into the Sun, which turned out to be a gay bar. That's fine, as Christopher is gay. Hands shot up my kilt. I experienced this until closing time. Okay.
1: Okay, stop laughing.
0: Somewhat merry, we all strolled back to Blackpool North Station. On the train, I came over all nauseous and ran to the toilet. Being a big lad and a few pints past my limit, I crashed into the toilet door and carried it into the cubicle with me.
1: Okay, so he broke it off.
0: And then exploded like Linda Blair in The Exorcist. Oh, now I feel a bit unwell. Other passengers were not too happy about the resulting aroma and sounds.
1: I bet they weren't.
0: The irate guard then threw me off the train at the next stop. The train pulled away, leaving me on my own, with my jacket and my wallet still on the train.
1: Oh, blimey.
0: I was in a terrible state on the deserted platform when eventually a small shunter train pulled up. The driver asked me what I was doing there, as it hadn't been a public line for about 40 years. I told him what had happened, and he kindly let me hop on board, as he was heading to Lime Street anyway. I arrived home to our flat to find my future wife looking worried. She told me my jacket was in the kitchen, Ronnie had dropped it off apparently, and asked if I was okay. I went through my pockets, and I put my hand on a rolled up wad of cash, which wasn't mine.
1: Amazing.
0: To this day, I've never found out who put the money in my pocket after I was thrown off the train. I later found out that I had a serious allergic reaction to alcohol, so I don't drink at all anymore. Now, Danny, you may ask if this is true or just a long tale, but I can assure you everything happened exactly as I described in this email, and I still laugh over this story. Adele and I have been married for nearly 30 years now. It's our anniversary on October the 31st. So let me just get in and say happy anniversary for that date. Could you please play Dream Theatre's 6 o'clock? Lots of love, Richard. Wow, thank you very much, Richard. What an amazing stag do you had. I mean, I had a pretty eventful one, but it wasn't like that. Honestly, it wasn't anything like that. That's incredible. Anthony, have you got the tune? You have. Brilliant. Richard, this is for you. Dream Theatre, 6 o'clock. With love, of course.

0: That was Dream Theater here on Planet Rock. That was for Richard, who wrote in to tell me that he had the most amazing stag do in Blackpool 30 years ago or 30 years plus ago. And it's just too much for me to mention. So eventful. So many different things happened. Unbelievable. And at the end of it, he ended up with a load of money in his pocket, and he still to this day has no idea where it came from. How absolutely incredible. I don't expect your stag do, or hen do for that matter, to have been as eventful as that. But if it was, or you've got any kinds of tales that you want to tell me about that, I'm pleased to hear it. Please, please, please write me and tell me. You know where to find me, danny@planetrock.com. I need to know all the gory details. If it's a bit iffy, then maybe I won't read it. But if it's funny, I'll have it on the show, honestly, sooner or later. You know where to find me, danny@planetrock.com. That's my email address. So you know what to do. Write and let me know, quick as you can. I'm Danny Bowes, and this is Planet Rock.
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Fleetwood Mac, Rhiannon. Of course it was. Now I'm going to play some Sweet. I heard this song the other day and it just kind of blew my mind. I couldn't remember the last time that I'd played it. And I thought to myself, this is so good. They made so many good records. This is one that I don't really hear very often, so I'm going to play it now. This is Sweet. Love is like oxygen.

0: Okay, well, we're done. Thank you very much for listening. But sadly, once again, my time is up. I need to go eat a biscuit, walk the dog, do something else. But I can't do this anymore because my time has run out. Don't touch that dial, though, because Bernard is up next with his Blues Power Sunday brunch. And today, it's almost impossible to explain what he's doing. All I will tell you is he's on a unicycle and he's juggling at the same time. How incredible. Well done, Bernard. Love it. Take it easy. See you soon. Bye-bye.
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Happy Sunday, everyone. Oh, that was good, wasn't it? I can't stop playing it. The Zach Schultz Gang. High octane stuff. Go see them live if you can. That's their latest offering. And we're loving it here on Planet Rock. Hellhound on My Trail. And we got going with John Lee Hooker and his version of One Bourbon, One Scotch, One Beer. Next, Samantha Fish.

0: Yes, the show providing you with the best blues rock tunes and more. You're tuned to the Sunday Brunch. That was The Rival Sons. Just love that band. Sweet Life. And before that, a belter from Samantha Fish, who never stops making some incredible music. Hope you enjoyed that one. It's called I'm Done Running. And I'm not done providing you with some belters, because we've got ZZ Top and a bit of Walter Trout coming up after this.
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You've been listening to Walter Trout, who recently left these shores, having, as always, stunned audiences with a bunch of UK gigs. Come back soon, Walter. We love you. That was a track called Willie. And before that, in tribute to Frank Beard, who sadly left us a couple of weeks ago, ZZ Top and I Gots to Get Paid. Next, we've been raiding the vault, the Blues Power Vintage Vault. And we came up with this one. It's Sonny Boy Williamson. Help me.

0: great guitarist, great vocalist, good songwriter. He's got it all. Kenny Wayne Shepherd, always welcome here on the Sunday Brunch. That's Slow Ride. Now, there's something to look forward to happening on Planet Rock. Planet Rock is always good anyway, but there's something rather special happening starting tomorrow. The top 100 greatest songs of the 70s will get going about just after 10 a.m. Black Sabbath, Led Zeppelin, Deep Purple, loads of other bands. Some punk as well, because around 1976 we had the Pistols and the Clash. Maybe you voted for one of those bands. Whatever, tune in to Planet Rock celebrating the 1970s all day tomorrow. Don't miss it.
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0: Well, that's it from me. Right now, you need to stay tuned for Murray J with an afternoon of your requests. I've been Bernard Doherty, back next week, same time. I do hope you can join me.
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5: The top stories this hour. Reform UK has denied the party's latest donors will get any special benefits. Two crypto billionaires gifted £72 million in 2 days, prompting calls on the Prime Minister to cap political donations. Reform is already under scrutiny over its finances, but economic spokesperson Robert Jenrick insists it is all above board.
6: I have never spoken to either of these individuals about cryptocurrency. They've asked nothing in return for their donations.
5: The CEO of Anthropic is calling for all AI companies to slow development or risk artificial intelligence taking hold of the internet within a year. Dario Amade says that would allow safety measures time to catch up. Tech bosses Elon Musk and Sam Altman have backed his call for third-party reviewers. Jonathan Richard Schwartz, head of AI research at Thomson Reuters, outlines his concerns.
7: We have a huge potential for dramatic wealth inequality. There's a massive potential for sort of cyber abuse and criminal abuse of models. There's a concentration of power. Some of my kind of friends in the AI safety community go a lot further and sort of speak about the extinction of humanity or large parts of sort of our information ecosystem.
5: At least six people have died after an Indonesian passenger ferry lost contact with authorities. More than 100 have been rescued. The ship was carrying 243 people. US authorities have reportedly flown an American diplomat accused of having indecent images of children out of the country before he was questioned by British police. His flat in London was allegedly raided last month and he was taken to an airbase for removal. Ministers here are understood to be in contact with the American embassy over the incident. And reports suggest there could be discussions on the possible breakup of the UK at a summit tomorrow. The First Ministers of Wales, Scotland and Northern Ireland are meeting in Cardiff. Downing Street has previously said independence is off limits and its position has not changed.
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8: Good afternoon from the Shed of Rock. Soon be getting on with your request, but first of all, I want to remind you that this week on Make Me a Winner, it is 555 £555,000 that you could win on Friday afternoon. Here, now I love hearing Jackie. She sounds so happy. Jackie sounds like the kind of person who, when she walks in the room, lights up the room. Let's hear from Jackie, Friday's winner.
9: Oh my God. Thank you so much. I have no idea what I meant to say. I'm just gobsmacked.
8: Jackie sounds so happy there. Could she be even happier? Well, she is now because she got £500,000. But she didn't know what to say. Let's go back to last week's winner. Here's what they said.
10: Shut up.
11: He thinks it's a joke.
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10: Shut up.
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8: Good luck. Okay, if you'd like a request on today to get hold of me, it's murray@planetrock.com, M-U-R-R-A-Y, or you can send a text over starting with my name to 64100. First thing, though, is a hangover request from yesterday for Trish in Manchester, who's not been feeling good lately because just getting over a rotten cold, but is still spending the weekend doing something because I can't do nothing. So I'm painting my kitchen this weekend. Please, could you play Winger, Headed for a Heartbreak?
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Swinger headed for a heartbreak hangover request from yesterday from Trish, who this weekend is listening while doing a painting job in the kitchen. Has been feeling a bit rough lately, just getting over a rotten cold, but rather than sitting around feeling sorry for herself, decided it's time to do the kitchen, so is listening while painting yesterday and today as well. Trish, thank you for listening to Planet Rock. 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This is from Denise Osborne. Murray, it's our 23rd wedding anniversary today. I married the most amazing man, Perry Osborne. We are apart today because he's travelling back from Sheffield to our hometown near Bristol, and Perry spent the weekend helping out wonderful friends at Destination Forge Festival so live music can play and friends can gather. Please could you play Ace of Spades by Motorhead? I hope Perry gets to hear this request. I'm sure he will while he's travelling home listening to you. Tell him I can't wait to see him tonight to celebrate loving this amazing special man. Huge love from Denise to Perry.

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1: R.I.P. Moving on. It's the Brothers Osborne and Motörhead, Ace of Spades, by request on Planet Rock. Have you got a request that I can play for you? 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Off to Banbury. Hello, Banbury. Murray, I see. Not actually in Banbury, but in Cyprus. With my wife, Sandra, for 3 weeks to celebrate our 41st wedding anniversary. Currently aid by the pool, listening to Planet Rock, of course. Any chance of playing Demon's Eye by Deep Purple? All the best if you can.

0: and a happy 41st wedding anniversary to you too. Thank you for listening in Cyprus on the Rayo app. Where are you? What are you doing? What can I play for you? So what would you like to hear? 64100 on the text. 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
0: M4, Prince of Wales Bridge, eastbound Gloucestershire to Monmouthshire. We've got queuing traffic. Two lanes are closed by an accident. Eastbound between Junction 23 with the M48 and Junction 22 with the M49. Queues back to halfway to Junction 24. M74, both directions, South Lanarkshire, got a lane closed and slow traffic. There's emergency barrier repairs because of an accident involving a lorry. It's affecting both directions between 11 and Junction 10. Eastbound on the M62, West Yorkshire, busy but moving after an earlier broken down lorry from 26 Chain Bar to Gildersham 27. It's slow on that stretch. And south on the M23, Surrey, it's slow there because there was a broken down car stuck just after Junction 8 for the M25. It's been moved, but the traffic's built up.
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Van Halen running with the devil. This is Planet Rock, playing your requests all Sunday afternoon. It's Murray here in the shed, and we're off to South Wales. And hello to Gez. Hello, Murray, my old mucker. It's Gez from South Wales here. I was just wondering if I could have a request on, please, because I'm in my garage today doing some odd jobs for my wife. The wife. She is a teaching assistant, so I'm on project duties for her class this afternoon. I'm up to my knees at the moment in polystyrene. See the picture. And I was just wondering if you could play Saxon 747 Strangers in the Night to ease the jobs ahead.

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Daughter from Pearl Jam. Saxon, 747, Strangest in the Night for Gez before that, who's busy working with polystyrene this afternoon in South Wales. Where are you? What are you doing? What can I play for you? This is from Ali Redhead. Hello, Ali. Hi, Marie. Love the shoe. My husband and I listen every weekend. We emailed yesterday to say we were off to see the lads in Shrewsbury. I did see your email and I wanted to play your request, but I just ran out of time. Anyway, we were off to Shrewsbury to discuss our next road trip on our Harleys. And we're heading back home to the South Coast today, having made the plans for our next trip. We met them this year while riding Route 66 in America, celebrating the 100th anniversary of Route 66 and, at the same time, my 50th birthday. So please may I request Take It Easy by the Eagles, as on our journey this year, we actually stood on the corner in Winslow, Arizona.

0: 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That's for Ali and her husband. Thank you for your message there, and thank you for listening. 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

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What can I play for you today? I'd love to get a request done for you. Nirash, hello Nirash. Nirash, regular correspondent, but not heard from Nirash for a while now. Nirash is in Bedworth, or Bedworth, if you're local. Hope you're well, Murray. Just catching up, enjoying the show so far. Guess what? I'm still at work. Any chance of playing to help me through the afternoon? I'm Maiden and Wildest Dreams.

0: Iron Maiden, Wildest Dreams for Niraj in Bedworth, who's still at work, says still at work here. But I know, Niraj, you love your job because it's your own business. So you're actually enjoying it secretly, especially when you get a request on Planet Rock. Makes it all the brighter. 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

0: Honestly, it was the best Great North Run. I've done a few, but that topped it. The people were out in force. It was positive. People were just on great form.
1: Andy Burnham has spoken to us after becoming the first Prime Minister to take on and complete the world's biggest half marathon. He crossed the finish line in South Shields in under 2 hours, having run in aid of homelessness charity Changing Lives. We've been catching up with others who are holding their medals and having a well-deserved rest.
2: Chris and Tony were brothers from Wall's End. Just ran the fastest half marathon in a two-person costume.
3: I'm running for Little Tickers. For my daughter, she suffered a cardiac arrest.
4: Overwhelmed, to be fair. It's tough. Very tough.
1: A look at other news this afternoon now, and the government is insisting it's working with international partners to make sure artificial intelligence remains safe and secure. The head of AI firm Anthropic is warning the tech could take over the internet within a year. He's also calling for the development of models to be slowed down in response to concerns. Raymond Douglas is an AI strategy researcher.
5: I mean, if you look at the kinds of people who are worried, it's a lot of heavyweight, well-respected AI research luminaries. And the predictions that the people who were most worried were making 10 years ago are beginning to come true.
1: US officials are being accused of secretly flying a diplomat out of the UK following allegations he was in possession of indecent images of children. Ministers here are understood to be in contact with the American embassy over the incident. It's reported Scotland, Wales and Northern Ireland's first ministers are going to discuss options on the breakup of the UK. The topic is believed to be on the agenda at a summit the leaders are attending in Cardiff tomorrow. Downing Street has previously said independence is off limits. And the Manchester derby is the highlight of today's Premier League action. United host City at Old Trafford beginning at 4:30. Coventry and Brighton's game is just getting underway now.
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7: Tootings at 2 and 555k in your bank account Friday afternoon. That's what we'd like to do. 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

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This is from Mark. Murray, our daughter is home from Australia for a month, and I'd like to request Journey for her. Please could you play Winds of March for our daughter? Cheers if you could. I'm actually out working today, but the great requests from your listeners helps.

Hello, I love you. Doors, Journey, Winter March Before. Mark wanted that arm for his daughter because his daughter's back home from Australia. And but he can't be with her right now. He's out working. But the songs that you are suggesting that we play this afternoon, helping Mark's workday afternoon, go better. So he thought he'd get his own on there. Do you want a song on? 64100 on the text. Start with Murray, Murray at planetrock.com on the email. Top of this one says, Dad's birthday. Okay, important then. Tony Richards. Hello, Tony in Fareham. Please could you do a shout out for my dad, Mark's birthday? He's listening on his new ammo tin radio that I made for him. Please could you play Sweet Child of Mine?

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1: Guns N' Roses. And happy birthday to Mark. Hope you're enjoying that new ammo tin radio that your son made for you there. Sounds fantastic. Sounds fantastic. Planet Rock sounds fantastic on it. Okay, want a song on today? 64100 on the text. Start with Murray. Murray at planetrock.com on the email. I'm just looking at, I don't think we've done this one before. In all the years that we've been doing this last but one albums, I'm sure we haven't done this before. I can check, actually. I have a spreadsheet. Anyway, it's Y&T's Open Fire today. And if you could only hear one from that album, I'm going to play one from it. But which would you go for and why? It's another one of those sleeves. I've just looked at that sleeve, seen it a few times before, but I've just noticed something on that sleeve that I've never noticed before. So if you want to see the sleeve, it's on our Facebook page at Planet Rock Radio. And while you're there, you can comment on which one you'd want to hear if you'd only got time to hear one from it. It's Y&T's Open Fire. It's on our Facebook page now at Planet Rock Radio.
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Lonely Train from Blackstone Cherry. It's the request show from Planet Rock at just after 2:30. And hello to Terry, who wants some King's X. Hello, Murray. Hope you and yours are well. I'd like a shout out to the wifey, Vicky, today. It was her birthday yesterday. Happy birthday, Vicky, for yesterday and our 12th anniversary. I think we both deserve medals with what we've been through lately. So could you play Goldilocks by King's X? It'd be great this afternoon if you could. Tezza in Tarvin in Chester.

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0: Nickelback, Leave Me Behind, King's X, Goldilocks for Tezza and Vicky. Vicky's birthday yesterday. Happy birthday, Vicky. And their 12th anniversary as well. Been a bit of a tough time, so hopefully things are getting better for you now. All right, long epic and ending song. A couple of ideas in already. It's got to be a long song that is epic and ends, and it's a good end to the request shoe and a good start to the long player at 5 with Mark Jeeves. So if you can think of a song that's long, epic and has an end rather than a repeat to fade, send it over as a request. Yours could be then the last request I play this afternoon. So 64100 on the text. 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

Jessica from the Allman Brothers Band. It's the Request Show on Planet Rock. And I'm going to play a song for a couple of people who they're like on a bit of elastic from their house to the tip. They keep going backwards and forwards to the tip this weekend. They're on trip number 4. Hello, Ben. Hello, Helen. Do you know, I've got loads of stuff I've got to take to the tip. I've got a real nervousness. It's almost a tip phobia. Because I get looked, because I'm in a van, you get looks when you draw up in a van and you try and explain to them that it's not business rubbish. It's not an easy conversation. You may have experienced that yourself. Anyway, off to the tip, the recycling centre, as I think we call them now. Please could we have Call Me Little Sunshine by Ghost, because we're cold, we're wet, and it would cheer us up. Love the shoe. Helen in a grey, soggy Carmarthen.

0: That's for tip trippers Helen and Ben, who are a bit soggy after doing 4 trips to the tip. She sells seashells on seashore. Trip tips. It's the request show. Do you want a request on this afternoon? 64100 on the text. 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Where are you? What are you doing? And what can I play for you today?
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18: The top stories this hour. The world's biggest half marathon has been taking place in the northeast, with records broken and a history made.
19: The country at its very best. It's just a brilliant day, and I have to be honest, a little swell of pride, you know, the Red Arrows, Tynebridge, it was brilliant to do it.
18: Andy Burnham, wearing a number 10 bib, raised money for a homelessness charity. He became the first Prime Minister to complete the challenge between Newcastle and South Shields on the 45th occasion it's been held. Thousands of members of the public who've been running for various good causes are continuing to cross the finish line. One of them is our reporter, Tom Hale.
20: That was tough. So I got to the Funning Bypass about 3 miles in, 4 miles in, and went, oh no. But again, incredible, the amount of people that were coming out and cheering us on. I made the mistake, though, of putting Thomas instead of Tom. So only my mum calls me Thomas, so it was a bit surreal having that shouted at me the whole way around. But yeah, an unbelievable experience.
18: Earlier, the elite women's race was run by Bridget Kosgei, and Zuhair Taubi claimed the men's title. Next, a cabinet minister has sought to reassure those concerned by artificial intelligence after experts warned it could take over the internet. Angela Rayner said...

0: calling for development of the technology to be slowed down. A man's been charged after new rules were introduced at a protest in Portsmouth. The 76-year-old from Southampton is due in court tomorrow, accused of concealing his identity. Police brought measures banning face coverings into force to manage anti-migrant and anti-racism campaigners who gathered yesterday. Reports suggest there could be discussions on the possible breakup of the UK during a summit. The First Ministers of Wales, Scotland and Northern Ireland are meeting in Cardiff tomorrow. Downing Street has previously said the Westminster government's position has not changed, with independence being off limits. And Manchester's footballing rivals are facing off at Old Trafford in just under 90 minutes' time. United host City in the second Premier League game of the day. Coventry and Brighton's match has reached half-time.
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2: Readings in the Gap, easy. It's just after three. Good afternoon, this is Murray J. In the shed with £555,000, well, not actually in the shed, I'd like to point out, but it is in the bank account, and not my bank account, I'd like to point out, but it could be in your bank account. That's more clear on Friday afternoon. £555,000. Text ROCK to 64100 if you want to have a go at winning that big money on Friday afternoon. 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Here's our latest winner, Jackie, who sounds like such a lovely person.
3: Oh my God, I've just won £500,000. 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

Crazy, Crazy Nights from Kiss. Another crazy coming in just a second. It's Ian suggesting our next request here on Planet Rock. Murray, I'm doing my usual thing of watching the horse racing with the sound turned down while listening to your show. Well, we'll allow that as long as the sound is definitely turned down. Any chance you could play Crazy Horses, please? The reason being, Safi Osborne became the first female jockey on a female horse to win the St. Ledger horse race yesterday. In horse racing circles, that is a big deal.

That's the Zach Schulz Gang and Hellhounds on My Trail and Crazy Horses before that, requested by Ian Osmond. So always happy to play that. Any excuse to play that, I'll get it on. Andy's in Streatham. Good afternoon. Been making apple pie this afternoon. And I would love to hear Celebration Day by Led Zeppelin if possible. Love the shoe from Andy.

0: Celebration day for Andy in Streatham, who's making apple pie this afternoon with his apples. Thank you, Andy. It's a disappointing crop this year from the apple tree in the garden here. But even though there were so few apples, there's still plenty to make crumbles, but not enough time to make the crumbles, which I find frustrating. And while we're on gardening, because we're of a certain age, we talk about gardening now a lot here on Planet Rock. It's okay. Gardening is rock and roll. There's a beautiful rose tree that I have in my garden that every year produces some beautiful flowers. It came from my nan's garden many years ago. This year, grew like mad. Huge rose tree, but not one single flower on it. I don't understand that. What's all that about? More gardening talk next Sunday afternoon on Planet Rock. Let's talk classic rock albums now, though. That's more like it. The boss has just breathed a sigh of relief. We're talking about Open Fire, Y&T, the live album. Now, I've done this one before, but there's a picture of the sleeve on our Facebook page. And the usual question, if you've only got time to hear one from this album, which would you play? Where would you lower the tone on? Where would you fast forward the cassette? Where would you scroll the dial on the CD or mini disc player? It's Y&T, Open Fire. I'm going to play one from it later on, but if you want to mention and you want to add your comment to our Facebook page there on which one you would go for, if it could only be one, it's on our Facebook page at Planet Rock Radio.
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0: Travel.
17: M3 northbound in Hampshire, partly blocked, queuing traffic. There's a traffic problem at Junction 7 for Basingstoke South. The Prince of Wales Bridge eastbound Gloucestershire to Bristol, the M4, that's partly blocked because of a traffic problem at Junction 22 with the M49. West Midlands southbound on the M6, two lanes blocked, multi-vehicle accident just before Junction 8 with the M5. And northbound on the M6 in Cheshire got a lane closed because of an accident between Junction 17 Sandbach and Junction 18 for Middlewich. And Glasgow on the M8, that's partly blocked because of a broken down vehicle around Junction 16 for Craighall.
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18: Travel.

Another one bites the dust from Queen. Hello to Martin. This is Murray playing your requests. I'm going to play one for Martin now and his wife. Murray just arrived in our apartment in Menorca. And as usual, the first priority of the day is to switch Planet Rock on here on the Rayo app. Can I get Nazareth This Flight Tonight played for Claire and tell her I love her more? Thanks and regards from Martin.

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Planet Rock, with your request, I want to mention Alex in York, who asked for a ghost song as we were playing a ghost song. Cooking a roast for the family. Ding for you, Alex. Hello, Alex. And going to get a song on as well now. I'm going to play Five Finger Death Punch, which has been requested by Paul and Iona. Please could you play some Five Finger Death Punch? It's our 7th wedding anniversary today. I'm in the workshop finishing off the latest project for summer. 3-bin storage shed. My wife has gone shopping. I listen to Planet Rock all the time. She, however, will switch it off as soon as she gets in the car. But I love her anyway. Happy wife, happy life, as they say. Oh, exactly. Anyway, better get back to it. Great set of tunes today so far, so say well done to your listeners. Well done.

0: Wash It All Away, Five Finger Death Punch for Paul in his workshop this afternoon. And another reminder, it's nearly time to call this, about another 15 minutes, long epic and ending song. There's one I've got my eye on that you've sent in that I think that's the one. But I haven't made my mind up, so there's still time. If you want to suggest a song as a request that's long, is epic and ends, that I can end carefully at 5 o'clock on, ready for Mark on the long player coming up. So it's got to be all three of those things. Long, epic and ending. Could be your choice. Get them over. 64100 on the text. 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
20: You've heard of the School of Rock, but have you heard of the Shed of Rock? 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

Hungry Heart from Bruce Springsteen on Planet Rock. And the next request is for Ollie, who's listening in Hull. Murray, please could you play Firewoman by The Cult for my girlfriend Sharon?

0: Fire Woman, the Cult. That's for Sharon from Ollie, listening in Hull this afternoon. It's coming up to 4 o'clock. Got an hour left on the request show. Before the long player at five, we will check in with Mark Jeeves to find out what's on the long player soon. We'll catch up with him. The long epic and ending song is in place, ready to play. And I will play a track as our last but one from Y&T's Open Fire. So if you've been commenting on that, we might read out your comment. And the rest of the time, between four and five, packed with your requests.
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17: The top stories this hour. Records have been broken and history made at the Great North Run.
18: It honestly was the best Great North Run. I've done a few, but that topped it. The people were out in force. It was positive. people were just on great form.
17: We've been hearing from Andy Burnham after he became the first Prime Minister to complete the world's biggest half marathon. The PM crossed the finish line in South Shields in under 2 hours after running in aid of homelessness charity Changing Lives. 63,000 people in total have been taking on the course. They include celebrity fitness coach and chef Joe Wicks, who's told us it's tough but motivating.
19: Everyone here is inspiring. You know, everyone's running their own pace. It's just about getting out and moving. I think it's really important for our mental health and to inspire other people to take those steps to get moving.
17: Next, Elon Musk is among tech bosses who've expressed support for slowing the progress of artificial intelligence. Anthropic chief executive Dario Amodi is warning AI could take over the entire internet. But Donald Trump seems to have no intention of slamming the brakes on.
20: We're leading China in AI. We're the most sophisticated country in the world. And frankly, I want to keep it that way because whoever wins, AI wins.
17: The US president has also said he loved the reaction to comments he made in Dublin yesterday where he supported Irish unification. He said he'll save discussing Scottish independence for another day, though. The first ministers of Scotland, Wales and Northern Ireland will reportedly look at options on that issue when they meet in Cardiff tomorrow. Downing Street has previously said independence is off limits. Six people have died and more than 100 are missing in Indonesia. A ferry reportedly capsized in bad weather in the Java Sea. It's claimed US officials secretly flew a diplomat out of the UK following allegations of indecent images. British ministers are understood to be in contact with the American embassy. And Old Trafford is filling up with fans in red and blue as Manchester rivals United and City face each other. Michael Carrick's side are up against a team managed by Enzo

0: Okay, back to the request very quickly. I just want to tell you that £555,000 could be yours on Friday afternoon on Make Me A Winner by texting ROCK to 64100. 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Here's what Jackie thinks about it all. She won on Friday afternoon.
1: Honestly, it's amazing. The sense of relief in the last hour. It's like you can relax, you can take a deep, big, deep breath and think, I don't have to worry anymore. I literally don't have to worry.
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Coming up at 5 o'clock, The Long Player with Mark Jeeves. We'll catch up with him soon to find out what he's got coming up on The Long Player. 9 o'clock tonight, it is The Toby Jepson Show, followed at 11 by The Late Selection with Steve Priestley. Let's get another request on now. This is from Thomas. Another day ended work now, providing the good people of Northumberland with all their hardware needs. Hard at work or hardly working, take your pick. If at all possible, please could you play Sister Golden Hair by America. From Tom, Ethan, David and Michael. Working we have been in Aimwick, Northumberland.

No Moist, the Nice Guy. Alice Cooper and America's Sister Golden Hair for Tom and Ethan, David and Michael, just wrapping up after a day at work in their hardware store. I assume it's a hardware store where you are. Okay, next request. Let's get some Def Leppard on. Now, this has been sent in by Karis, who says, hope the sun is shining where you are. It is here. Not much. Anyway, my sister Diane and her wife Louise are walking the Kilt Walk in Edinburgh for suicide prevention, a charity very close to all of us. They've got 5 miles to go. Done 16, but Louise's feet are starting to bleed, so please can you spur them on, and I know they will smash it. They've raised over 3k already, so any Def Leppard song would be appreciated if you could, and do a big shout out to all the folks taking part in all charity events today. Go Diane Lou, and enjoy your pints later. From Keris.

0: That's your fire up for the last few miles. Six to go, probably less than that now. So Keris to Diane and Lou, who are currently doing the Kilt Walk in Edinburgh. OK, got a request for some Creedence Clearwater Revival coming up right after we've caught up with Mark Jeeves to find out what's on the long player on the way.
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0: Some good choices this afternoon. Very busy too. Thank you for your texts and emails. Good afternoon, Murray. Trust all is well in your shed. My sister Anne in Cheam, Surrey, is a huge fan, listening to your show every week. Oh, hello, Anne. And it's her 70th birthday next Friday, but she's going to be visiting me for the weekend in Eckington here in Worcestershire. So could you give her a mention today? Because we'll probably be celebrating next weekend. She loves CCR, Stephen Wilson Jr. or Shinedown, but would be happy to hear anything from Anne's little sis, Maggie. Okay, well, coming up for you, some CCR in just a moment after I've caught up with my friend Mark. I've got a question for you again.
1: I've got a question for you. Go on then, what have you got?
0: You're liking this. This is becoming a habit, isn't it, where I've got a question for you. You will like this.
1: I like it, but I'm normally rubbish at it. But yeah, let's see if I can get a better score today.
0: Well, it's one question, and I'm sure you'll know it straight away. This takes us back to our school days. And I'm not talking about me and you, because we didn't meet until long after our school days. But my best friend at school was John Salandiak.
1: Ah, great name. That's a great DJ name. John Salandiak.
0: Yeah, well, he wanted to be in a band, and I wanted to be on the radio.
1: Yes.
0: And he is in a band.
1: And you are on the radio.
0: But you see, part of the journey to get into that point is, as you all know, because you are similar to me, is spending, rather than going out and playing football with the lads, and, after school, going down to the girls' school to meet the girls.
1: Yes.
0: No, we went to our bedrooms to start taking apart radios and amplifiers.
1: This was my life for a long time. Still is, actually. It hasn't gone away.
0: And there was another thing we used to do, because there was a shop called HB Electronics that we used to run to after school. And they had the PET computers. Remember the PET computers?
1: Oh, the Commodore PET. Oh, yes.
0: Yeah, and we'd play with it. But you could buy little packets of resistors and things like that, which to us was far more interesting than girls.
1: This didn't last in your life, I know, but at the time, yes, I can get that, yeah.
0: Yeah, and anyway, you know, so I say, you know, like when your son and your daughter look at you and think, old people, what do you know? Yeah?
1: Yes.
0: Well, you know, we did know stuff then, actually. You know, I'm pointing at you as well. You know, we used to take apart radios and make amplifiers, just make
1: them.
0: By going to shops and buying resistors and capacitors and transistors and stuff like that.
1: Grew up in Luton, it was Hobbs Electronics, and Hobbs Electronics was like a magnet to me. And you go there, and there would just be like, yeah, ex-army stuff, whatever. But as you say, a bag of resistors was a fabulous thing.
0: Strawberry bonbons or resistors? I'll have the resistors, please.
1: Resistors, please.
0: Anyway,
1: I have 22K.
0: This brought to mind, and I don't know why it was. It came up. Oh, I know why. Make me a winner. Make me a winner this week, okay?
1: Oh, right.
0: Okay, now don't...
1: Make me a resistor.
0: £555,000. Anyway, it occurred to me that... that reminds me of... Now, hold. Don't answer yet. That reminds me of an integrated circuit number. A silicon chip from the Silicon Valley. And it is. Now, I'm going to ask you, because each silicon chip, each integrated circuit within a device has a purpose, has a job, yeah?
1: Yes.
0: Yes? You're sounding doubtful there. Back me up.
1: No.
0: Right.
1: No, it absolutely does. No, you're absolutely... I'm just waiting to know which number you're going to give.
0: Yeah, well, I'm going to give you the number, and I reckon you're going to get it straight away. I am talking about the... And anybody else as geeky as me and Mark, what does the... NE555 do?
1: Well, I used to use them for timing purposes.
0: And Paul,
1: I used to make, using the treble five timer, I would make A-stable and monostable vibrating devices, which you might remember. But because you could then drive disco lights from them.
0: Oh, I see.
1: So what I would do is I'd use the treble... sorry, everyone listening. You're going to have to just go to sleep for a minute. I'd use the treble five timer here, and then I would drive something like a solid-state relay or something like that.
0: Oh, solid-state relays. Can't beat them.
1: And sometimes I use real relays, but as we know, if you get a real relay switching mains and a turntable next to each other, it just makes a horrible noise. Yeah. So treble five timers. Oh my goodness, that's an all-time great chip.
0: NE555. There you go. But anyway,
1: it's one of the all-time greats.
0: To turn this around to something that the boss isn't going to frown at, 555, of course, is £555,000 that you can win on Make Me a Winner. All the details are at makemeawinner.co.uk. Wow, we're out of that one.
1: This is a marvellous thing. Well done, Murray. That was a marvellous job.
0: So, to tonight.
1: Well, I think, yes, absolutely. I mean, I've got an extraordinary range of different chips, if you like. So think of it in silicon chip terms. I've got greatest instrumental long players. I'm sure that'll be called like a 557. I've got album tracks that must be played together. This is something we've been going on for a while now. You listen to one album track and you have to listen to the one after it. We've got more of those coming up. Brand new homework coming up of the best live tracks on live albums. That's going to be coming up as well. And some of the greatest albums that followed other great albums. So big album came out. Do you have a flop from the next album or do you have a big one? We've got some of the big ones coming up, including a classic from Iron Maiden. All of these are as part of the long player because, as we know, your 555 IC will vibrate in a monostable fashion much more effectively at 33 and a third RPM if you apply a 250k resistor to the back end of it.
2: You geek.
1: I am.

0: It's new from Tony Iommi, World Alone, Creedence Clearwater Revival for Maggie and her sister. They're going to be celebrating birthdays next weekend. Okay, over to our Facebook page. And a picture of Open Fire, YNT. That's our last but one album today. Not for Gain, just for the Brain. If you could only hear one from it, which would you go for? Glenn is in Weymouth. Without doubt, one of the best bands ever, but I Believe in You is just in another world altogether. And that's my choice for today, Murray. The live version is such a blinding number. I've been lucky enough to see them a number of times, including in 82. I was 12 and they were supporting AC/DC, which was an unbelievable experience. But from that day on, I was a massive YNT fan. John Kelly says, what a band. I'd love to hear I Believe in You, as it's the perfect distillation of Dave Menichetti's songwriting, vocals and guitar playing all in one. I realise that this stretches into long, epic and ending territory, so as a backup, I'd suggest Rescue Me. They're such a brilliant band, though. Mac says, Rescue Me for me. Zane Green says, this is a fantastic album, title track or the epic I Believe in You. Barrington says, I Believe in You. Always my highlight of seeing them live. Dave's solo is unbelievable. Shame they won't get here this year. Nigel says, please play Black Tiger. Such an underrated band and song, that would have been, should have been bigger. Andrew says, it's got to be Rescue Me, hasn't it? That tanks with the best classics of all time, and they fall into the same category as Thunder and Budgie and Gunn, as bands that you do not want supporting you because they'll kick you to hell and back. And Carl says, would love to hear Rescue Me. Still ignites all them young'uns blasting grime to their nans. All right, there's just a handful. There are many more to read, and you can still add your own comment as well on our Facebook page at Planet Rock Radio. And one coming up as our last but one from YNT's Open Fire.
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Black Tiger from Y&T from Open Fire. That's our last but one album today. Not for gain, just for the brain, I say to you, here's an album. If you only had time to hear one from it, which would you play? And that conversation continues on our Facebook page at Planet Rock Radio. Thank you very much for your texts and your emails this weekend. Apologies if I didn't get to yours, but I appreciate you stop what you're doing to get those words to me, so I make sure I read every single one into the night while I listen to the long player. One more to go from me, and it's from James Day. Good afternoon. Please going to request a song. Maybe it's your long epic and ending song for my mum, Mariana. It was her birthday yesterday, and we're all getting together for a big family roast today. Please could you play for her as your long epic and ending song. And a birthday wish too. Bon Jovi's Bed of Roses.

0: Bed of Roses from Bon Jovi, a long epic and ending song tonight, picked by James Day for his mum, Mariana, whose birthday it was yesterday, but the family getting round for a family roast today. Enjoy. Thank you for listening. I will be back with your requests next weekend, and next after five, it's Mark Jeeves with a long player.
1: 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Didn't work. Lock. Didn't work. Everyone's seen me on the bog. Didn't work. Train toilet door. Didn't work.
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19: The top stories this hour. The world's biggest half marathon has been taking place in the northeast of England with records broken and history made.
20: The country at its very best. It's just a brilliant day, and I have to be honest, a little swell of pride, you know, the Red Arrows, Tynebridge, it was brilliant to do it.
19: Andy Burnham wearing a number 10 bib raised money for a homelessness charity. He became the first Prime Minister to complete the challenge between Newcastle and South Shields on the 45th occasion it's been held. Thousands of members of the public who've been running for various good causes are continuing to cross the finish line. One of them is our reporter Tom Hale.
21: That was tough. So I got to the Fenning Bypass about 3 miles in, 4 miles in, and went, oh no. But
5: again, incredible, the amount of people that were coming out and cheering us on. I made the mistake, though, of putting Thomas instead of Tom. So only my mum calls me Thomas, so it was a bit surreal having that shouted at me the whole way around.
19: Earlier, the elite women's race was won by Bridget Kosgei, and Zahir Taubi claimed the men's title. Next, the US president's dismissed calls for a slowdown in the progress of artificial intelligence. There have been warnings from some tech bosses that it could take over the internet within months. Donald Trump has suggested the claims are exaggerated, though. Officials in Indonesia say six people have died after a passenger ferry lost contact with authorities in the Java Sea. More than 100 others have been rescued. To Northern Ireland now, where a man's been charged by police investigating the suspected hijacking of a bus at knife points in Omagh. Videos and reports emerged of collisions with vehicles in the town yesterday afternoon. A 39-year-old is accused of offences including kidnap and possession of an offensive weapon. The community secretary has warned Reform UK it could be forced to hand back two record-breaking donations if a cap is introduced. Angela Rayner has spoken after the party received £72 million from two billionaires. And in football, Preston have sacked manager Paul Heckingbottom. Their 1-0 defeat at home to Lincoln left them second bottom of the championship. Jason Newell is in interim charge.
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21: What do we mean by a long player? That's a question we get sometimes. What do you mean by a long player, Mark? And I say, well, this.

two rather fabulous songs getting us going on the long player for this week. Hello, this is Mark Jeeves at 14 minutes past five for your Sunday afternoon. I hope you're going okay today. We had a good weekend. Has it been all right? Has it been good? It's going to get better, I would venture to suggest, over the next 4 hours as we play some of the greatest rock tunes of all time from some of the biggest albums of all time as well. Faith No More from The Real Thing. Which came out in 1989, I think it was. And then from Physical Graffiti, Led Zepp and Kashmir, an all-time great long player. Thanks so much for getting in touch with the show, if you'd like to do that. It's mark@planetrock.com. So many different bits of homework that we've got running at the moment. Bits of homework as in, you know, I ask you to suggest things, and you suggest them a lot, which is really fantastic. Thank you very much. So today we're going to be looking at best live albums. We're going to look at best hidden classics as part of homework. And we're also going to be looking at best instrumentals. Brandon in Swindon, regular correspondent, says, I was thinking you ought to do rock instrumentals as a homework feature. And if you do, how about the Elegy for Dunkirk by Jeff Beck?

0: brilliant. Jeff Beck and the Elegy for Dunkirk, a classic rock instrumental chosen by Brandon in Swindon. And a good shout. Any other instrumentals that we could play? mark@planetrock.com. In a few minutes' time, I've got a very long and brilliant tune, not from one artist, but from two. And one of them just happens to be Bruce Springsteen.
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0: In Gateshead, in Tyne and Wear, the A184's blocked. It's due to a burst water main and flooding. That's from Askew Road to the A189 at Redjuff Bridge, but traffic is coping well. Cheshire, the M56 eastbound's partially blocked. Slow traffic due to an obstruction on the road after Junction 14 at Chester Services at Helsby. Gloucestershire, the M4 Prince of Wales Bridge eastbound's partially blocked. Queuing traffic due to a traffic problem at the M49. I'm Samantha Dean.
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Gary Moore and Don't Believe a Word. I mentioned on the other show I do during the week on Planet Rock at the moment that I've been to the TIP recently, the Refuse Recycling Centre, whatever you want to call it. The TIP is what I call it. And they've got a shop there. And in there they had some scrappy-looking vinyls, which I went through. And I found Gary Moore back on the streets. No cover. No covers at all, in fact. It was just sort of lying there, and it looked terrible. But I brought it home, and I cleaned it up. I actually literally washed it with a microfiber cloth under the tap. And it plays just fine now. It's got a few scratches on, but that's okay. They're scratches of love. So Don't Believe a Word from that rather fine album playing here on Planet Rock. I'd love to know how you keep your albums clean, by the way. Yeah, I have got a dust bug. Don't get me wrong, I don't just use water, but every now and then, extreme cases count for need a bit of water. But your suggestion is good. Mark at planetrock.com. Sean Dunworth said, hello, Mark. My request relates to a gig I once saw at Hyde Park. Bruce Springsteen and the E Street Band were joined on stage by Tom Morello for their fantastic version of The Ghost of Tom Joad. If you could play the live version of that, it would help my 190-mile route to work. Blimey, Sean.

0: The Ghost of Tom Joad, Tom Morello and Bruce Springsteen, who has got new material coming. Not one, but two albums we heard this week, which is all rather exciting, isn't it? Okay, some long music coming up from AC/DC, not known for their long stuff, but they did do an absolute epic Bon Scott in the best voice ever on the way.
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0: You're listening to The Long Player from Planet Rock. This is Mark Jeeves. And in just a minute's time, we have got some Guns N' Roses, some Rory Gallagher, and a classic album track from a band that don't get played an awful lot on Planet Rock, the Gaslight Anthem.
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14: The top stories this hour. Donald Trump is claiming very negative forces are raising exaggerated concerns about artificial intelligence. The US president says he wants to make sure his country remains the industry leader, despite the head of Anthropic warning of an AI swarm. Martin Rees is the co-founder of the study of existential risk at the University of Cambridge. He says the issues being raised are genuine.
15: You can create a new virus that could spread globally, could cause cyber attacks, that would shut down the electricity grid in many parts of the world. All these things would be catastrophic and would lead to a breakdown in civilization.
14: Next, Reform's Treasury spokesman Robert Jemrick says he's very confident the £72 million gifted to the party is legal. The government suggesting a cap on political donations could be backdated in response. A teenager has been killed and two others injured in a crash in Worcestershire. A car came off a road and collided with a tree near Defford last night. Police have arrested and bailed an 18-year-old man who was questioned on suspicion of causing death by dangerous driving and drink and drug driving. A ferry has overturned in bad weather in Indonesia's Java Sea. Six people have died and around 130 others are missing. Manchester United's owners have faced fresh criticism in a protest that took place ahead of the Premier League derby with rivals City. Supporters have criticised the club, removing hundreds of season tickets over alleged touting. The game itself is in its closing stages. And the Prime Minister has been among 63,000 people taking part in the Great North Run. Andy Burnham, wearing a number 10 bib, raised money for a homelessness charity. It's the 45th time that the world's biggest half marathon has been held. Our senior reporter Sophie Green has been catching up with the elite women's race winner Bridget Kosgei.
16: The race was good. The weather was good. I appreciate the position where I was now. The course was good. It was very nice.
17: And you're happy with the finish? You're happy with the results?
16: Yes, I'm happy with the results because sometimes it's just like that.
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13: on Planet Rock.

Always a good time to play some Rory Gallagher. That was Crest of a Wave playing here on Planet Rock. On the long player, this is Mark Jeeves, celebrating some of the greatest albums of all time. Before that, Guns N' Roses, from definitely one of the greatest albums of all time. Or is it two of the greatest albums of all time? Depends how you look at it, really, doesn't it? But it's a wonderful tune. It's Guns N' Roses, Paradise City, playing here on Planet Rock. Dave in Tellingson got in touch. They said, I've got a couple of nominations for great second albums. Okay, so I've got a couple of ones here. The one I'm going to play is this. So they were talking about this for a while. So think about those great classic debut albums that bands come out with. How many of them keep it going for the second album? Well, according to Dave, the Gaslight Anthem released the 59 Sound. A great album, but there is no song longer than about 4 minutes on there, so I don't know if it qualifies. Well, it does, because I don't play it very much, so it's worth a bit of Gaslight Anthem. But the other thing to remember is, as you say, this was a great second album.

0: It is a great album by the Gaslight Anthem, but as Dave Intennington points out, there's no song longer than 4 minutes. There's just a whole bunch of really good rock songs. So that's the 59 Sound, the title track of album number 2 from the Gaslight Anthem, and well worth a play here on Planet Rock. In just a few minutes' time, I'm going to play one of the most creative of all the early 70s artists, I think, Alice Cooper. I've got him and one of his scary friends.
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Megadeth, A Tout Le Monde, playing here at Planet Rock. And before that, Steve Miller and Avec L'Argent et Scarpa. I can't do any more French. Take the Money and Run, playing here on Planet Rock. Right, scary stuff. This comes from Neil, a very happy Neil, in anticipation of hearing this tune. He said, hello, Mr. Jeeves. Any chance of playing Alice Cooper, Devil's Food and Black Widow? The reason being, they have to be played together on the album. Neither of them work without each other. Many thanks. Keep rocking. Well, this is another thing we do on the long player every now and then. Album tracks that have to be played together. And this is absolutely a good contender.

0: Leaving Lepidoptera, please don't touch the displays, little boy. Oh, cute. Moving to the next aisle, we have Arachnida, the spiders, our finest collection. This friendly little devil is the Heptathelidae, unfortunately harmless. Next to him, the nasty Lycosa raptoria. His tiny fangs cause creeping ulcerations of the skin. And here, my prize, the Black Widow. Isn't she lovely and so deadly? Her kiss is 15 times as poisonous as that of the rattlesnake. You see, her venom is highly neurotoxic, which is to say that it attacks the central nervous system, causing intense pain, profuse sweating, difficulty in breathing, loss of consciousness, violent convulsions, and finally, death. You know, I think what I love the most about her is her inborn need to dominate, possess. In fact, immediately after the consummation of her marriage to the smaller and weaker male of the species, she kills and eats him. Oh, she is delicious. And I hope he was. Such power and dignity, unhampered by sentiment. If I may put forward a slice of personal philosophy, I feel that man has ruled this world as a stumbling, demented child king long enough. And as his empire crumbles, my precious Black Widow shall rise as his most fitting successor.
1: These words he speaks are true. We're all humanary stew. We don't pledge allegiance to... the Black

0: classic The Devil's Food and Black Widow from Alice Cooper, playing for Neil. A very happy Neil now that he's heard that. So I hope you enjoyed that, Neil. Great, great tune as well. It's the long player from Planet Rock, and I've got something long from Metallica coming up. One of their most celebrated tunes. Big fan favourite. Great to listen to. Slow start, big finish. It's on the way.
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0: In just a few minutes here on Planet Rock, I bring you some Iron Maiden. I've got a little muse as well. He's a little muse. But I'm going to kick the next hour off with one of the all-time great album versions of a classic tune, which then had itself cut to pieces to be made into a single edit, which is the one that became the hit. However, the album version, Superior, it's on the way from Paul Rodgers and chums.
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21: The top stories this hour. Tech bosses Elon Musk and Sam Altman are backing a call for the pace of artificial intelligence models to be slowed down. The head of Anthropics warned an AI swarm could take over the internet within a year. Some accused the market leaders of fear-mongering in the hope that regulation could shut out potential competition. But Jacob Coxon, who resigned from Anthropic last week, has told NBC's Meet the Press the power of the technology is being underestimated.
22: These AIs are already capable of a certain degree of hacking and also a certain degree of biological research.
4: of autonomous robot control. And if you extrapolate into the future, they could have strongly superhuman hacking capabilities, very superhuman abilities to create novel bioweapons.
21: Next this evening, officials in Indonesia say six people have died after a passenger ferry lost contact with authorities in the Java Sea. More than 100 others have been rescued. The community secretary has warned Reform it could be forced to hand back two record-breaking donations if the government brings in a retrospective cap on overseas donations. Angela Rayner was speaking after the party received £72 million in 2 days. That came from two crypto billionaires. Reports suggest there could be discussions on the possible breakup of the UK during a summit. The First Ministers of Wales, Scotland and Northern Ireland are meeting in Cardiff tomorrow. Downing Street has previously said the Westminster government's position has not changed, with independence being off limits. In football, 10-man Manchester City needed a controversial goal to make it 4 wins from 4 to start their Premier League season with a 1-0 victory away to rivals United. The VAR referee overturned an on-field decision of offside in the second half at Old Trafford. Phil Foden was sent off before the break after lashing out at United captain Bruno Fernandes. Elsewhere, pointless Coventry also had a player red-carded as they were hammered 5-0 by Brighton. And Andy Burnham's among tens of thousands of people who've completed the Great North Run on Tyneside. The Prime Minister, wearing number 10 on his vest, ran the half marathon in under 2 hours.
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You see, if you were Muse's bass player, right, you'd do that song at the start of the concert. You'd open it up and you'd do it, and then you'd have to go and have a lie down. But for some reason, Chris from Muse doesn't seem to need to do that. He can play that and then carry on playing. Extraordinary. Hysteria on Planet Rock. And Free Before, with the proper version of All Right Now, playing here on Planet Rock. To an email from Kieran now. If you'd like to get in touch with the show, it's mark@planetrock.com. Kieran says, hello, Mark. Listening to Planet Rock, as always, while working away from home. Night shift 7 of 7 tonight, and I'm off home in the morning. On the subject of stonking albums, Iron Maiden's Number of the Beast qualifies in any score, but they followed it up with Peace of Mind and then just kept going and going. It also ends with one of Maiden's most underrated epics, To Tame a Land. Any chance?

0: Iron Maiden playing for Kieran. To Tame a Land. Wonderful stuff from the end of the Peace of Mind album. Another album that follows a great album. Brilliant stuff. You could probably say that Pink Floyd did the same with their, what they do. They did Dark Side of the Moon, then Wish You Were Here, then Animals, then The Wall. That was a pretty good run. We'll take something from The Wall, although we're going to take it from a live version after Roger had gone.
1: It grew from a restless underground, gave voice to those who felt unheard, and changed music forever.
2: I am an anti-Christ. I am an anarchist.
1: 50 years on, we look back at the story of punk. 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A two-part celebration of the music, the people and the attitude that changed everything.
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Oh, wonderful. What a voice. That's the Cult and Love Removal Machine playing here on Planet Rock. So we've got a new bit of homework to get involved in here on the long player. A new bit of homework about best live albums. It comes from Baron Von Claptrap, who sent me this email and said, "Hello, Mark. May your bilge pumps pump. Thank you. Our bilge pumps are in fine order on the narrowboats of rock. At least we hope they are. You only find out when it's a critical moment. Anyway," says Baron, "I was in the Barclay James Harvest mood. I pondered which live album of theirs to listen to, the choice between live tapes and Concert for the People. But then it got me thinking," which doesn't happen that often, he says, "the top 10 best live albums. Has Planet Rock ever done a listener poll on the best live albums? It's a good question. I can't remember one." But then he sends 10 marvellous live albums. Journey to the Centre of the Earth by Lord Wakeman of the Diminished Fifth. Stranger Than the Night, UFO, Uriah Heep Live, S&M 2, Metallica. The list goes on and finishes off with Pulse from Pink Floyd. "I know there's been some controversy," says Baron Von Claptrap, "about how much controversy, has been some controversy, should I say, about how live these albums are. But they still sound great." Well, okay. Let's go with album number 10 on your list and play From Pulse, Comfortably Numb.

I know that many of you listening were actually at Earl's Court when that was recorded. And I know that I'm jealous of all of you. Pink Floyd, Comfortably Numb. The Pulse version there, which is when basically the whole stage came to life and started moving and everything. It was just, well, I've seen it on tape, obviously. But it's an extraordinary experience. It must have been incredible to have been there. Okay, we continue now with something a little shorter. Dogs No More.

The Long Player from Planet Rock. And my name is Mark, and your emails are very welcome to mark@planetrock.com. We're going to go back to 1971 for our next album track. It's to the Nursery Crime album from Genesis. This is full original Genesis lineup. When they used to sing about things like, I don't know, fountains in Turkey, at Salmasis perhaps. This is one of the best love tracks and longest from that album.

0: Genesis from album number 3, Nursery Crime. That was the Fountain of Salmasis playing here on Planet Rock on the long player, as it would have to be, because that's 8 minutes of magic. We're going to move away from prog into the world of rock, but we're going to go even longer for the next tune. It's from The Who. It's 8.5 minutes long. And you need your lasers out, please.
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Billy Squire, My Kind of Lover, playing here on Planet Rock. It's the long player into the final hour of the show, and thanks very much for all the requests we've had. We've got a little extra bit of homework here for you, actually. Mark at planetrock.com if you'd like to take part in this for next week's show. This is called Listener's Hidden Classics. It's been suggested by Graham, who said, last week you played Sometimes I Feel Like Screaming by Deep Purple. He said it's a masterpiece. It certainly is, he says, but I feel others don't get the credit they deserve either. We all know Stairway to Heaven and Smoke on the Water. However, Sometimes I Feel Like Screaming is a stone-cold classic that's way more underrated than Stairway. So would that make a feature? Hidden classics? Yeah, I think it would. Let's try some. What's your hidden classic tune like? Yeah, from a massive band like Deep Purple, but it's not Smoke on the Water, and it's not, one of their sort of big classic ones like Black Knight. It's something like Sometimes I Feel Like Screaming. Let me know. Mark at planetrock.com. Another suggestion came from Graham, which is Cold by Black Country Communion. Stone Cold Classic.

0: That's Black Country Communion, as suggested by Graham, as a complete hidden classic. What would yours be? 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That track was called Cold. Now, nothing hidden about the Ace of Spades from Motorhead. It's on the way.
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11: Outside, gloomy skies, a persistent drizzle, and a chilly wind blowing from the west, north, east and south. But inside, temperatures of toasty warm with a high chance of plush rugs, soft lighting and snuggly throws. 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

Mr. Pink and the Green Tinted 60s Mind. It's Planet Rock. This is Mark. It's the long player celebrating All Great Things album. And David Morgan from Felixstowe has been in touch about band lineup changes. Now, this is something that we talked about a while back. Bands that have had the same lineup for a long, long, long, long time. David's suggestion is Alice in Chains and the album Black Gives Way to Blue. Such a great LP. He says, deserves far more credit than it gets because replacing Lane Staley must have been terrifying. This LP proved it could be done. Well, I'm going to play two tracks from that album. The first two, in fact. Check My Brain in just a minute. But first, All Secrets Known.

0: 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And that track in particular, Check My Brain, it really is. That's bending on the guitar strings and then some. It's coming from Alice in Chains. Thank you very much for that suggestion. Yep. Bands that have had a change of lineup but have still maintained their great quality. Alice in Chains, good nomination there. In just a few minutes' time, something long and spectacularly good from Jethro Tull.
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Distillers and Drain the Blood on Planet Rock. Good tune. It's playing here on the long player. One more tune from me then before I hand over to it's Toby Jepson. He's got some great tunes to play. Peter Gabriel, Lita Ford, no lack of album tracks there. But I'm going to finish with this one. We're going to go to album number 3 for Jethro Tull, which was Benefit. I loved those early Jethro Tull albums. I loved them right up till, I mean, yeah, past Aqualung as well. But Aqualung was kind of, I think, the end of a run of superb records. And we're going to go with Benefit. This album, last one for Glenn Cornick, who was on there. First one for John Evans. Or John Evan. It was no Evans in there. And they produced some really good tunes on there, including this, which is kind of a lost classic. Perhaps this is a hidden classic. Nothing to Say from Jethro Tull.

0: Second track on side one of Benefit, Nothing to Say. Absolutely brilliant tune. And I think that's an album that really needs revisiting. I will this week if you will. I will if you will. Right, that was Benefit. I'm Mark Jeeves. Thanks so much for listening. I'm going to be back next Sunday for the long player. That's at 5 o'clock. I'll also be back tomorrow for the show from 10 here on Planet Rock. And remember, tomorrow we're going to be celebrating the 70s as we start to count down the top 100 songs of the 70s as taken from our top 500 countdown. That is on the way tomorrow from 10. But next, it's Toby Jepson. Stunning music and his own sparkling personality. Stand by.
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0: and rain.
1: Peter Gabriel there on Planet Rock. Brilliant stuff. So here we go again then. Coiled springs ready to fling us all into another rapturous collection of riotous music, fit for any king, queen or rabble-rousing band of oiks. Well, basically the rest of us, really. And what a week it has been, let me tell you. I've been holed up in the old studio, seeing in the mastering of some brand new secret music. Yes, I know I'm such a tease, but rest assured you will be hearing all about it soon enough. And what a trip it has been. It never ceases to amaze me how complicated the production of music can actually be. It is so emotional, and the folk I'm working with so passionate about the end result that we have all been meticulous in our pursuit of what can only be described as closest possible to perfection. Now, of course, perfection is very much in the ear of the beholder. It is extremely subjective. It is the point where taste intersects with technical needs, and often the lines are blurred in that regard, because one man's perfect is another man's what a load of cobblers. So it's about getting as close as you can to something that satisfies all parties. Not easy, I can tell you, but thankfully we managed to get it sorted in the nick of time. And for once, it wasn't 4 a.m. in the bleeding morning when I went to bed, which, given recent events, was a flipping miracle. And speaking of miracles, how about this one from Greta Van Fleet?

0: Wonderful Lita Ford there on Planet Rock, and always great to hear her belting out her tune, Marvellous Stuff. And before that, we heard the great new track from Michigan band Greta Van Fleet, and a track taken from their forthcoming new record, which will be released on my birthday, no less, the 9th of October, and it is entitled Palace for the People, and it is great stuff. And coming up soon, I have music from Uriah Heep, some Motley Crue, and much, much more. Plus, I have an email from Dylan about the most underrated musician. So get yourself comfortable, crack open another can of Tizer, loosen your bullet belt, and let's get ready to rumble with me, Toby Jepson, on, yes, Planet Rock.
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The Motley Lads there with a track taken from their chart-busting record Dr. Feelgood, released back in 1989, can you believe? Oh, and that was in fact their fifth single from that record. Quite astounding. Anywho, let's get back to the old digital postbag with this message coming from Dylan, who writes, "Hi Toby, I had the good luck to see Tom Petty many times over the years." Oh, look at you. "First time being in 1977 when he was opening for, I think it was Niels Lofgren." Wow, I bet that was great. "Every time I have seen him and the band, the guy that knocked me out was his side guy, Mike Campbell, who I think never gets enough credit. All I have to do is look at all the albums he's played on and who he's played with, not just Tom Petty. So who do you think is an underrated musician? Dylan from Llandudno." Well, thanks for that, Dylan. And yes, so many musicians that are in plain sight, frankly, providing incredible skills and style, often get overlooked. And without doubt, Mike Campbell is a great choice. But the list is as long as your arm. How about Dan Hawkins from The Darkness, David Bryan from Bon Jovi, Michael Anthony from Van Halen, Cliff Williams from AC/DC, Trevor Boulder from David Bowie, and Uriah Heep? I mean, I could go on and on. Often it is the ones, though, that keep their heads down that provide the stability in the band. Without them, maybe things would have been very different.

0: Stevie Nicks there, I'm Tom Petty, featuring the much under-celebrated Mike Campbell on Planet Rock. For Dylan, so what about you? Who do you think deserves more wine and roses than they ever really got? Let me know who you think is the most underrated musician and why. 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And I could feature you on the show next week, because I am, as ever, Toby Jepson, and yes, this is the wonderful Planet Rock.
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The Mighty Rush there on Planet Rock, and I cannot wait until next year to see them at the London O2. Cannot wait. Now, back in the late 80s, when Little Angels were emerging into the UK rock scene, we spent a lot of time in London playing pretty much, well, every venue that would have us, from the Bull and Gate in Kentish Town to a Harvester restaurant near Wembley. That is an absolute true story, and believe me, singing Mad Rampant Stallion to a bunch of bemused evening diners was a hoot. Now, we eventually found our way into the hallowed halls of the Marquee Club, complete with sticky carpet and the smallest dressing room known to rock, its walls daubed with graffiti by the great and good down to its legendary years, which at the time was still on the famed wall. Street. Now, it was a heady period. The streets of Soho thrummed with the sounds of the city reacting to the mushrooming economy. Padded shoulder pads, striped shirts and brick-sized mobile phones and hair as tall as the post office tower were the name of the game. And it was an exciting atmosphere to five lads from a tiny town on the northeast coast, and we lapped it up. It was around this time that we began to see the same names appearing again and again on the tour announcements and posters that litter the capital. Terraplane, later Thunder, Lee Aaron, Wolfsbane, Dogsdemore, and more than anyone else, actually, the Choir Boys. Now, to us, these names became associated with a fresh burgeoning scene of bands like us who were pushing hard to break through. At that time, there was precious little way of promoting yourself aside from trying to get the attention of Kerrang or the other print media rags. Now, I won't lie, we struggled, but we came to realise pretty quickly that if you played a great show on that stage, held your own, then the mags would turn up and report. So to us, it was all about putting on a spectacular show to grab their attention. And so it was inevitable that our paths would cross with some of these bands, who would come down to check out the competition, and none more so than the lads from the Choir Boys, who seemed to be part of the furniture of the Marquee, propping up the bar and generally making nights go with a bang. They were always fun and happy to chat, and I liked them immediately. There was no real rivalry. We couldn't be more different musically, actually, but there was a kinship. We could all feel something was happening, something in the air, and that we were all part of it. It wasn't long before we all rose through the ranks, getting signed and making records, and the Choir Boys' first record, A Bit of What You Fancy, made us all insanely jealous. It was and is a brilliant piece of recording, a beautifully conceived record that sent them into the stratosphere, and rightfully so, with its wonderful mix of old-school R&B flavoured rock and roll that challenged Guns N' Roses for the sleazy rock and roll crown. And with a voice like liquid nails oiled with Jack Daniels, Spike could charm the birds out of the trees.

0: marvellous stuff. And coming up in the next hour, we're heading back into the Riftin to play another of the greatest riffs ever. I have an email from Cormac asking what it takes for a band or an artist to make it in today's dog-eat-dog world. And there's music from Van Halen, AC/DC, and much, much more. So do not be a chump. Let it pump with me, Toby Jepson, on Planet Rock.
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16: The top stories this hour. Elon Musk's among tech bosses who've expressed support for slowing the progress of artificial intelligence. The calls have been led by Anthropic chief executive Dario Amodi, who's warned AI could take over the entire internet within months. But US President Donald Trump seems to have no intention of slamming the brakes on.
17: We're leading China in AI. We're the most sophisticated country in the world. And frankly, I want to keep it that way, because whoever wins, AI wins. But I think you have a lot of negative forces that are bringing it up, and they're bringing up things that won't happen.
16: The head of the TUC has attacked the £72 million donations to Reform, warning they're causing a crisis in the UK's democracy. Community Secretary Angela Rayner has suggested ministers could still impose a cap on political gifts. There were warnings Russian drone strikes on a train just a mile from the Polish border represent an escalation. No one was injured in the attack. A fifth fire in as many years is being investigated at a Grade 2 listed building featured in Peaky Blinders and Downton Abbey. Crews were called out to Dalton Mills at Keighley in West Yorkshire last night. To sport now, and the referee's governing body will contact Manchester United to acknowledge the error of judgment in their 1-0 defeat to City in the Premier League. They say VAR should have recommended an on-field review of Manchester City's Erling Haaland's controversial second-half goal at Old Trafford. Meanwhile, Rangers extended their winning run to 5 matches with a 3-0 victory over Celtic in the quarter-finals of the Scottish League Cup. His boss, Derek McInnes.
2: I felt the performance that we gave today was the performance that was required to overcome a team like Celtic. Delighted with the performance for so many today. I don't think we had a failure. And that's what it takes to win. It's a good reference for us going forward.
16: And Lando Norris had to settle for third place finish at the Spanish F1 Grand Prix. The world champion, who started on pole, crossed the line behind winner Kimi Antonelli in Madrid. From Sky News, I'm Chris Milligan.
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0: Inescapably brilliant. That's AC/DC on Planet Rock. The dawning of time, when the earth writhed and twisted in evolution's boiling pot, and the primordial ooze cast forth mankind, there was a hunger, and that hunger grew, until one day, a wizard dressed in sackcloth and ermine crafted an instrument from wood and steel possessed of magical qualities said to be the whispers of heroes wrapped in grease lightning. And thus the guitar was born, and with it the power to change the world. So come with me now, as we fling open the lid of
1: Toby's Riftin'.
0: This week I'm taking you back to March of 1990 in the release of the debut record by Brit Rock Belters Thunder, Backstreet Symphony. Recorded at Great Linford Manor by my old mate Mike Fraser and produced by Duran Duran guitarist Andy Taylor, this blistering record rose from the ashes of Terraplane, guitarist Luke Morley and singer Danny Bose's previous outfit, who had become a mainstay on the London rock scene. However, after regrouping in 1989 and getting a record deal with EMI no less, Thunder was born and immediately set to work carving out what would become a cornerstone of the burgeoning British rock scene at the time. The band's not-so-secret weapon was guitarist Luke Morley, a prodigious songwriter with an easy, fluid guitar style that leaned into classic rock by way of the blues. But let's not be lazy here. This slick record is a vibrant contemporary piece dripping with class that tipped its hat to the past for sure, but really had its baseball boots firmly in the then-modern rock scene, much more akin to Aerosmith or Guns N' Roses in terms of the sonic reach. What is remarkable about this joyous record is its ability to not only grab the casual rock fan by the scruff of the neck with its familiar rock riffage, but also the radio-friendly simplicity that saw them release five singles, no less, and storm the UK charts, all making the top 40. Dominated by Morley's slinky riffs, the feel of this record is a combination of enthusiastic rock anthems that could fill the dance floor and achingly emotional ballads that could pull at the heartstrings, ably delivered by the silken tonsils of singer Danny Bose. So here they are with arguably one of the defining riffs of the era, Thunder, emptying the riff tin with, of course, Backstreet Symphony.

0: What a killer track that is. That's Joe Walsh on Planet Rock. Now, just a quick reminder that the Little Angels Big Bad and Back Tour is on sale now and tickets are going fast. If you're still keen to stop by for a night of rock with the lads from Scarborough, now is your chance. 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And still to come, I have that email from Cormac and there's music from U2, Steely Dan and much, much more. So do not fear. Keep it here with me, Toby Jepson, on Planet Rock.
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Neely down there on Planet Rock, and it never gets old, does it? Marvellous stuff. Okay, back into email land we go, with this one coming from Cormac, who writes, "Hey Toby, what bands have you seen or shared a stage with on tour that you thought should have been bigger, or maybe just never made a splash in the UK?" Cormac from Dover. Well, short and sweet, Cormac, just how I like it, and a great question. Now, it's an easy one for me to answer. I think it's Saxon. Now, that might sound like an odd choice given the band's recent meteoric rebirth, but I've always believed that they deserve so much more, despite having a very decent run of success in the late 70s to the early 80s. To me, they always had the songs. Witness the albums Wheels of Steel, Strong Arm and the Law, and Denim and Leather, which have to be three of the very best hard rock records of that period. And two of them, Wheels and Law, were recorded in the same year, 1980. Really quite something. Now, they should have been as big, if not bigger, than Iron Maiden. Their songs were more authentic, in my humble opinion, and spoke directly to a generation of rock fans with ease, with songs like And the Bands Played On, Denim and Leather, Princess of the Night, and this next utter belter that knocks the spots off any Metallica song, if you ask me. A foundation moment by a brilliant band. All hail Biff and the Lads.

0: Mighty Saxon on Planet Rock for Cormac. So what about you? Do you have a question that you feel I might be able to answer? So ask me anything and I'll give it a go. So if you want to get in touch and ask me anything at all, I would love to hear from you. 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

The greatest of all time, that's David Bowie on Planet Rock. Now, this week's show has obviously had a theme. I've explored that wonderful era when Little Angels, the Choir Boys and Thunder were jostling for a position in the UK charts and all pushing forward, enough to achieve stuff beyond any of our wildest dreams, frankly. But we weren't the only bands. Yeah, OK, let's all agree that we were, by and large, bands that could be determined as melodic, radio-friendly pop rock, and I would take that as a compliment. But there were others that were equally as vibrant, equally as important, and arguably built from tougher stuff. The Almighty, for instance, forged in Glasgow by my old mates Ricky Warwick, Stump Munro, Floyd London and guitarist Tantrum, they were to Motorhead like we were to Bon Jovi. Also Dogs D'Amour, led by street poet Tyler, who created what can only be described as a mixture of the Rolling Stones, the Faces and Hanoi rock-style glam punk. But unlike many of the bands at the time, who often had misogynistic themes, and I promise I tried not to, I really did, the Dogs D'Amour relied on more romantic themes and a poetic lyrical style. Tyler was a fan of Charles Bukowski and reflected that in his prosaic style of his lyrics. But the band I think brought the most chaos, the biggest laughs and arguably the dirtiest and coolest edge were this next lot of hooligans. Born in the streets of Tamworth, Staffordshire by Blaze Bailey, Jason Edwards, Jeff Hatley and Steve Danger, Wolfsbane Torres swayed through the scene at the time with their humorous yet intensely powerful brand of heavy rock and roll. I can remember the stories they left in their wake as we followed them around the clubs, highways and byways of the UK rock club scene. Their graffiti is legendary, hilarious and unrepeatable here, I can tell you. There was a buzz about the band that seemed to precede them, and it took them all of the way to Def America Records in the US, signed and produced by none other than Rick Rubin. It doesn't get much cooler than that. And their debut record, Live Fast, Die Fast, showed just how far they had come with their unique brand of dirty rock and roll. And I love them.

0: Well, there you go. That's another show over. But I will be back at the same time next week. So take care of yourselves and I will see you then.
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0: Yep, it's that time again. Steve Priestley here for the next 2 hours. It sounds a little bit like this.

Soundgarden fell on black days. What a track. Here on the Late Selection for Sunday with me, Steve Priestley. We're here until one then. Hope you had a really nice, relaxing weekend. We've got some classic John Mellencamp on the way. Cream as well, but first Shinedown and Young Again.

0: Mr. Good Time Americana himself. There's John Mellencamp and Pink Houses. The Sunday Late Selection here on Planet Rock with me, Steve Priestley. And in just a minute or two, the band that have just wrapped up a triumphant UK tour, their first live dates across the UK for 7 years. I'm sure you know who I'm talking about, and they're after this.
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So yeah, they've been at Murrayfield, at Edinburgh, Wembley, in London for a few nights as well. Everyone that I know that went to see them just said, as ever, they didn't disappoint. I have a feeling they never will. Bon Jovi and 99 in the Shade, the Sunday Late Selection here on Planet Rock. And next is a song that was written, believe it or not, for a NASA space mission a few years ago. NASA especially commissioned Eddie Vedder for this song, and who better to do it? Invincible.

0: Bob and Like a Rolling Stone from the Sunday Late Selection on Planet Rock. In a second then, we've got some new music for you. And the first in a while, Royal Blood are back, and I, for one, am delighted they are. It's from the upcoming album, which is due out in just a couple of months' time. The first single from it is an absolute killer, and it's playing in just a moment or two on the Sunday Late Selection.
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We would have been celebrating Freddie Mercury's 80th birthday last Friday. I say we would have been. In fact, many people did around the world, as it was quite a moment for rock music fans. And there's one of the best from those guys. One Vision, the Sunday late selection here at Planet Rock with me, Steve Priestley, until one, and something new from Royal Blood. Can't wait for the album. Hope it's this good. I bet it will be. 10 over 10.

0: Another hour then of the Sunday Late Selection to come after the news. Then I'll tell you about when we start the top 100 greatest songs of the 70s, as voted for by you earlier this year. The good news is it's just hours away. But next, news time, Late Selection on Planet Rock.
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19: The top stories this hour. A Labour MP claims AI companies are crying out for government regulation. Alex Sobel is warning the threat of potential extinction from the technology should focus the minds of administrations. The monitoring of artificial intelligence remains a voluntary process, but Mr. Sobel says that needs to change.
20: Can you imagine us having a pharmaceuticals industry with no regulation? That's what's happening with AI. AI could touch every possible area of life because everything is connected to the internet, and the pace of scale and change of AI is rapidly accelerating.
19: Reform UK has promised there will be no perks given to its latest donors. The party received the record £72 million from two cryptocurrency billionaires in the space of 2 days. The first ministers of the UK's devolved nations will sign an agreement later aimed at pressuring Downing Street to hold independence referendums. Scotland, Wales and Northern Ireland's governments are led by nationalists. Andy Burnham's insisted such votes are off limits. Schools in England will have to cut down on cookies, pizzas and chips as part of new food standards. The overhaul, aimed at tackling childhood obesity and tooth decay, will also require more lentils and salads on menus. Sport now, and Alexander Zverev is the US Open champion after getting past Ben Shelton in four sets in the final. The German top seed thanked his mother for her belief in him after his diabetes diagnosis when he was just four.
9: Doctors in the office tell you that life and sports will be very, very limited for that child. It takes a very, very strong mother to walk out of those offices and to say, my son will be whatever he wants to be. If he wants to be a tennis player, he'll be a tennis player.
19: And football now, and Manchester United have been contacted by the referee's governing body to acknowledge an error of judgment. It relates to Erling Haaland's winning goal in their 1-0 defeat to rival City in the Premier League. And Rangers are into the Scottish League Cup semi-final after beating rival Celtic 3-0. From Sky News, I'm Chris Milligan.
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0: Welcome to a second hour with me, Steve Priestley, and shh, it's Quiet Riot.

Right back to the very beginning of Nickelback then, and Rockstar on the Sunday Late Selection here on Planet Rock. So just a matter of hours away then, 10 o'clock in the morning on Monday, we start our top 100 greatest rock songs of the 70s. Have you heard it before? Well, yes, they were part of the top 500 that we played out earlier this year, and we weren't quite ready to put it to bed just yet, and I think you're going to enjoy it all over again. So that starts 10 o'clock in the morning. We've got everything from the 70s you know and love, and then the 80s come next, but one step at a time. Looking forward to getting stuck into that great decade in the morning here on Planet Rock with Floyd and On the Turning Away.

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Nice, because tonight from Bruce, the Sunday Late Selection here on Planet Rock, reminded my other show in the week, the weekday late selection, appropriately enough. It's here Tuesday to Friday from 10 at night, and we get an after midnight request on every night doing that thing. So if you'd like to be a part of it, get one in early for next week. Just tell us about a song you'd really love to hear on Planet Rock and why you'd love to hear it. Pretty simple brief. Get it to us to steve@planetrock.com. Look forward to perusing those over the next couple of days. And we begin again this Tuesday night from 10 on the late selection. Now, though, a band I love, The Commoners.

0: Kiss and Lick It Up, the mighty Planet Rock and the Sunday Late Selection. And whilst we're on an old school vibe, back in the day, is there anything better? I don't think there is. How about we do the very same treatment from Aerosmith in just a second?
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There is just something about this era of Aerosmith that absolutely slaps. Sweet Emotion, fantastic. Here on the Sunday Late Selection on Planet Rock, here until 1, we go through the night. After that, then we start a new week together. At 10 o'clock, the top 100 greatest rock songs of the 70s countdown begins, and this is the Western Front, The Law of the Jungle.

0: Thanks for joining me on the Sunday Late Selection. Back 11 o'clock next Sunday to close out your weekend. Have a good start to the week then. I'll be back on the Late Selection Tuesday night from 10. And we're through the night after the news on Planet Rock.
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12: The top stories this hour. Donald Trump's playing down the need for his administration to check the development of artificial intelligence. He says winning a global competition against China will help address the risks posed by the technology. There's been a series of recent warnings about the dangers of AI. Martin Rees is the Astronomer Royal and co-founder of the study of existential risk at the University of Cambridge.
13: It can be a net improvement, but the downside is so colossal and it deserves far more attention. We worry a great deal about improving air safety and all that, whereas here the downside is so much greater, but we don't have so many groups doing it.
12: The community secretary's warned reform, a cap on overseas political donations, will be backdated. Angela Rayner's accused the party's donors of trying to buy their way into democracy after it was gifted £72 million in 2 days. The First Ministers of Wales, Scotland and Northern Ireland are meeting later where they'll sign a declaration on independence. The memorandum of understanding is expected to push Downing Street for referendums in their respective nations. Schools will have to cut down on serving pupils cakes and cookies for desserts. New standards are being issued for England for the first time in a decade. Sport now. Manchester United boss Michael Carrick feels it's worrying for football that Erling Haaland's controversial winner was allowed to stand in their 1-0 derby defeat to City in the Premier League. It had initially been ruled out for offside, but the decision was overruled by VAR.
14: We all understand what that rule means. It's pretty obvious, you know? It's pretty obvious. So I don't think it's to doubt. There's not a tweak in the rules where sometimes there's a little changes in you. Maybe you only hear it in the meetings and as a general public you're a bit confused sometimes, you know? But for that, I think it's as obvious as it gets.
12: The referee's governing body has been in touch with United, admitting an error of judgment. Meanwhile, Rangers are into the Scottish League Cup semi-final after beating rival Celtic 3-0. And Europe's women have regained Golf Solheim Cup with a 15-13 win over the United States. From Sky News, I'm Chris Milligan.
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